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0: So the one is so. Ade nyina be di aboa wo na bie wo ye. Ayie mi show kunai. 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
3: 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Hey!

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God will tend to you and be gracious to you. 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Just run to him. 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
0: We give you the glory for even the privilege to be found in your presence this morning. We ask for your hand of blessing. Your word is life, is amen. We pray that you will exalt your word above your name. And as in the city of Ephesus, so grow mightily your word and prevail. Holy Spirit, I ask you to set apart every human sentiment and let your revealed glory alone be seen by your people. I thank you that the nation is in a rapt attention. Let your immutable counsel come to us. Reveal Jesus Christ to us, that we may know him and the power of his resurrection.
2: Okay,
0: and the fellowship of his suffering being made conformable unto your death. We bless you that at the close of it, we will give you all the glory. This is part of our growth process. And so we ask you to do it, Lord. Now I rebuke the chambers of hell. I come against the hierarchy of the enemy. I silence the voice of the adversary. I declare in the name of Jesus that you will have your way. Yeah, the grip of the enemy will be loose instantly in the name of Jesus the Christ. Heal the sick, deliver the afflicted, set the captives free. Let this morning be the morning the miracle begins in the lives of your people. I give you thanks in Jesus' precious name. Can I hear you say amen? Are you clapping? Lovely. Go ahead, go ahead. Worship is not the song. Worship is the expression. Very, very special and warmest greetings goes to those who are fellowshipping with us for the very first time. It is my prayer that before we leave the service, Christ will be revealed to you and not any human being. Say amen. Want to thank God for all our friends. It's my joy to be a preacher this morning. John chapter 12 verses 20 and 21. John the 12th chapter, the 20th and the 21st verses. The Bible said there were certain Greeks among them that came up to worship at the feast. The same therefore came to Philip, which was of Bethsaida of Galilee, and desired him, saying, "Sir, we want to see Jesus." The same therefore came to Philip, which was of Bethsaida of Galilee, and desired him, saying, "Sir, we require to see Jesus." Having read that, Luke chapter number 21, verses 34 to 36.
2: The 21st chapter, the 34 to the 36 verses.
0: The Bible said, "Take it to yourselves, ladies, at any time your hearts be overcharged with suffering and drunkenness and the curse of this life, and so that they come upon you on a worse, for as a snare shall come upon all them that dwell on the face of the whole earth. Watch ye therefore and pray always that you may be accounted worthy to escape all these things that shall come to pass and to stand before the Son of Man. Watch ye therefore, pray always that you may be accounted worthy to escape all these things that shall come to pass and to stand before the Son of Man." This year is our year of transformation, and the theme for the transformation is derived in Romans chapter 5 and verse number 17. Romans the 5th chapter, the 17th verse, the Bible said, "For if by one man's offense death reigned by one, much more so, they which receive the abundance of grace and the gift of righteousness," the Bible said, "they shall reign in life by one Jesus Christ." They will rule in this life. those that receive the abundance of grace and the gift of righteousness. The scripture said they will rule. They will have the power of rule. They will reign. They will not be the tails of life. They will not be the residues of life. They will rule, and rulership has to do with headship. They will be heads, not tails. Above, not beneath. Tops, not bottoms. They will rule. They say they will rule in heaven. He did not say they will rule in heaven. Even the enemy knows there are crowns waiting for us. And I'm not talking about that life. The Bible is speaking to us in the earth realm. The people that receive the abundance of grace and the gift of righteousness. Look at that combination. The abundance of it. This is what Jesus was talking about in Matthew the 28th chapter, the 19th verse, when he said, "Yeah, go ye therefore into all nations, baptizing them in the name of the Father, the Son, and Holy Spirit, and teaching them all things whatsoever I have commanded you." Whoever is on the projection, you will be a little smarter than you are now. Yeah, I have commanded you. And the Bible said, and lo, I am with you unto the teaching them. There is a conscript right there, teaching them. And so when you appear on Sunday morning, according to Acts chapter 13 and verse number 44, we have come to receive our instructions. We have come to receive our tutelage, the training in Christ. It's not a joke. The Bible said on the Sabbath day, the whole city came together. It was not because it was just Sabbath. No, they had come to receive, to hear the word of the Lord. To hear God's word. One of the five reasons why we come to church, one of the five reasons is to receive God's word. One of the five reasons why we turn up. Last week we were here, and all 52 Sundays, if you have made that quality decision to develop your personal relationship with God, especially with His Spirit, then it is going to be to hear the word of the Lord. So we can be part of that family that says things like, no. Now, even that statement has some tautology in it.
2: Okay,
0: what is prophecy?
2: 101.7.
0: Because even the prophetic word is part of the word.

0: 21, the Bible said in the conscripts of God's word, wherefore lay apart all filthiness and superfluity of naughtiness, and receive with meekness the engrafted word of God, which is able to save your souls. Which is able to save your souls. The engrafted word of God. The scripture also at that time talked about the revealed word of God. The word comes by revelation. The word of God, not human ideology. This is why the preacher had to be trained. Yeah, the person presenting God's word ought to be trained, so that he will not impose his opinions on the scriptures. And in theological training, that is what they call exegesis. Allow the word to say what they say. I tell my today, I say to her all the time, do you preach in any nani in the home? No. No. But it's the word of God. It's the word of God. The fact that you have had the privilege to be a preacher does not mean that if you don't agree with something, you can have any audacity or temerity to change.
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0: And that is why I love it so much. In Revelation chapter number 1 and verse number 3, listen to what God's word says. He said, blessed is he that readeth, and they that hear the words of this prophecy. So you see, even God's word is considered a prophetic word. And keep the things which are written therein, for the time is at hand. Now, but the same way he see you are coming, Fadi action on the home, if he's a brain up, I love this. Shirano Wawa, what king kind. Praise the name of the Lord. So, when we started this series, I call it Follow Me. The book of Matthew, the 9th chapter, the 9th verse. If you can change the background and keep a static one for me, I will appreciate. The Bible said, and as Jesus passed forth from hence, he saw a man by the name Matthew sitting at the receipt of custom or at the tax office, and he said unto them, follow me. And he arose and followed Jesus. He got up and he followed the Lord. He said in Matthew chapter number 20, chapter 16 rather, verse 24, he said, if any man will come after me, let him take up his cross and follow me. Let him take up his cross after he had denied himself and come and follow me. In the 25th verse, it And in the 26th verse, for if a man gains the whole world and loses his soul, what sense does that make? And what shall a man give in exchange of his soul? In the next verse, he said, for the Son of Man shall come in the glory of his Father with his angels, and he will reward every man according to our works. Fellowship with him, so that when you are dealing with anybody, including your spouse, we will come to the cognizant fact that adiye bi wo hono mu anya me bebu atem, and one of those adiye is waware ye no. Oh, God will judge you for your marriage. For those of you who are abusing your own spouses, I am only reminding you that God will bring every work that is done under your roof into judgment. Every relationship you have ever had, I'm speaking to men and women alike, God will judge that relationship. You who are the big ghouls who are power, so it will be on a winnowing fan. This is the type of preaching and teaching that the Christians don't want. I have told you and I'm reminding you that God will bring it to judgment. Will come to judgment. Every idle word, the Bible said in the book of Matthew, every idle word that comes out of your mouth shall come into judgment. Every idle word. Assembly that was spoken loosely is going to be judged. My God, every loose word shall be judged. And so to statements like stupid woman, foolish man, be very careful.
1: Okay, FM.
0: He will not set a day apart. Acts chapter 17 and verse number 31. To judge the world is an assurance he gives us. Because he has appointed a day in which he will judge the world. In righteousness, not according to Yase Atemuno. No? In righteousness, by that man, the Bible said, whom he has ordained. He will be your judge. John chapter 5, verse 22 makes it that very clear. The Bible said clearly, the Father will not judge any man. He has already committed all judgment unto this one he is talking about, Jesus Christos. All judgment, every man will be judged. The Christian, the Muslim, the Buddhist, the Hare Krishna, the atheist, yeah, including the traditionalist, everybody will be judged. And everybody's judge will be this Jesus. Oh, everybody's judge. You can argue as you want. I'm not here for, you know, religious debate. You will be judged. The day you appear before the Christ, you will know that he is your judge. Yeah. The day you appear before Yeshu, you will know that you are going to be judged. Your works will come before him. And ladies and gentlemen, on that day, your mother will not be there, your father, your pastor will not be there. We will not go as a group. And hear me, I thought that we will go in a group so that if I want to blame anybody or play the blame game, I can shift the blame on the day and I say, blame her. But now we will not. Even husband and wife. The Bible said in the book of Matthew, the 24th chapter, two people will be lying on a bed, and one shall be taken, the other will be left. Two people will be in the field working, one will be taken, the other will be left. The Bible said there shall be two people in the city, one will be taken, the other will be left. The day I come to church and you have been raptured, that will be the most dangerous day of my life. I intentionally put it on your side that you are the one rather that is raptured. The day I hear, or whilst I'm speaking to you, you disappear or I disappear. Sister,

0: Before I allow you to take your seats, the Bible mentioned in Proverbs chapter 1 on verse number 5, the Bible said, a wise man will hear God's word and will increase learning, and a man of understanding shall attain unto wise counsels. You may be seated in the presence of the Lord. I welcome all of you in God's presence. Give me the first 10 minutes and let me do a very quick submission. Before I lose myself, let me use the opportunity to thank God for your life and give God the glory for his grace and mercy. I thank God for the peace within your walls and the blessing within your palaces. I give God the glory that from January until now, the grace of God is keeping us. There was a torrential rain last Friday,
1: that has
0: displaced over 70 households in Cape Coast. And I want to stand on this altar and use the opportunity to tell them that grace will help them, and the help of the Lord will still be with them. Reason is because if you didn't die, because the same floods came to Accra and killed a young man around the Malam area who is a dispatch rider, got up in the morning and told his family that I'm going to work, and did not return alive. The floods have swept the young man away. And so I will want to be thanking God for your life because you live in the same city. We take a lot of things for granted, so let me use opportunity to thank God for you. And I want to give God the glory for the lives of some very, very exceptional people who have been a blessing to my dear life and to this ministry. My mother, Dr. Christy Dotete, we love you, ma'am. Thank you very much. You can clap because I know the value of this woman. Special woman of God. I treasure her. Thank you for the Sospiro vibrato. She understands that. Hallelujah. Praise the name of the Lord. May I use the opportunity to honor God for my spiritual father, Reverend Steve and Reverend Stanley Manson. Yesterday, myself and Dede had a call from Apostle Randy Impact.
1: It was an opportunity that had been extended
0: to us by His Eminent Bishop, Bishop Doug Hayward Mills. And it came through also his son, Bishop Joel. Thank you very much to the First Love Church. Apparently, there are two nights where Pastor Benny Hinn is ministering, last night and tonight. And Bishop wanted us to be part of that meeting. And so we had the privilege of fellowshipping with the First Love Church. What a church. What a church. What a church. What a church. And to meet Pastor Benny Hinn after the service, I will want to use opportunity to honor God for Bishop Doug for such a tremendous leadership and grace that God has bestowed onto us. And it's a privilege for us whilst we are alive to have such treasures with us in the body of Christ, fathers of faith and mothers of faith who are guiding us according to Hebrews chapter number 13 and verse number 7. We thank God for your lives as portraits of faith. Say amen. Now, I sit down and I carefully look at this particular series that we have started. Follow me. 6 o'clock in the morning and service has already started. The truth of the matter is that most of the people that are seated in this place live very far away from this place. They are very committed to their faith, and that is why most of them, even though they don't drive by themselves, they have come through public transport to be in church. And you and I know that the days are Sundays. The reason is because the normal service for the public transport does not work like that. So if you are going to church on Sunday and you don't have a car, you will have to be standing by the roadside for a long time before you get the transport system to come over. Our service is one of the very, very early services in the city. When we started at W3, I think that the only two churches that, or possibly three churches that I knew, started church very early in the morning. Number one was Perez Chapel, by my father, the Archbishop Charles Arjuna Asare. Then Victory Bible Church, Bishop Takia Boy, my father, and also Winners Chapel International. I knew that they had very early morning services. 6 o'clock in the morning, somebody that is coming from Amasaman, have a lady with her children that is coming all the way from Dublu on the Insawem stretch, just about 2 minutes to Insawem. They are here already this morning. So it is not just an easy event for people, because I know that they are not driving, and so all that way through the obstacle of that road construction to be here is not a joke. Now the whole idea is not to just show up because it's a Sunday. The whole revelation is to have an encounter with the Christ. The Bible said that we may know him and the power of his resurrection. Philippians chapter 3 and verse number 10. The scripture makes a submission, yeah, that we may know him and the power of his resurrection. He did not leave it there. And the fellowship of his suffering. There is suffering part. Suffering is part of the fellowship we are having with Christ. It is in this place that the eternal counsel of God, and I'm not talking about Alabaster International Ministry only, it is in the house of God, the church of God, where the word of the Lord is taught rapidly and vigorously and vehemently. The word

again only, but teach them to be the salt of the earth and the light of the world. Teach them how to be good Christian husbands and good Christian wives and good Christian citizens. Teach them the conscript of the revelation and the immutable word of God. Go and teach them. Yeah, teach them. Because when people can start life very well, we see in the book of Chronicles and the book of Samuel and in the first and second book of Samuel King's Chronicles, it is three special books or the chronology that teaches how people can start life very well and can end very devastatingly. Oh yeah. Obi to me shasia ye. Come on. You don't say we are no baby or the back of fine papa. There are kings that started well. One of the finest kings in the Bible, Manasseh, but the worst of all. The Bible rates him as the worst of all kings. Started very well. It will be to me a shas here. Very good. But there, you know. And I notice also, ladies and gentlemen, that there are seven top popular mistakes that Bible people and history people all committed. 1.7. Mistakes. Maybe let me share with you five of them. It's not part of my message though. You know. Number one. Top mistake. Forgetfulness. I will refrain. This is why in the book of Deuteronomy, the Bible

you are full, then thou shalt bless the Lord thy God for the land which he is giving you. And then he went further and said, beware, say ye. Now we don't fear what to win young couple. Sure, naturally say. We will be team here for what I do. You cry, you take on a hat 2x4 skibby. I see a yakurano, baby, we are free. You made a daughter. One and yes, Kawagana had to say Solomon. Now Solomon cry, you're free with that. Yeah, Solomon cry, you're free with that. When we ask you to follow Jesus, we are drawing your entire attention to God. Your entire attention to God. Is in Rubian Cow. You enter Christosumina said the agro. To God, beware that you do not forget the Lord your God. She when you may see this, you're afraid with that. Ubiyesi dying by a kumi yinu. You're afraid with that. He tells you, makes it a very solid submission. Beware! She welcome the seer to the house for me. Beware that you do not forget. Don't forget. Am I reading free blood? Am I reading free blood? Am I reading? Take it to my language. Let me just point out something. The Bible says, now we don't free blood. We're young couple.

history time and all Bible patriarchs and matriarchs, people who made mistakes, he came out, people, he came out of this seven, and I'm sharing with you only five. Number two,

little things, wearing people's shoes and clothes and borrowing people's cars to impress and all that kind of thing. Bad mistakes. The Bible said that King David had some very lovely sons. Yeah, King David has some very lovely sons. After King David, the Bible says Solomon took the throne. And after Solomon, Asa took the throne. After Asa, there were two brothers, Rehoboam and Jeroboam. The Bible said there was a situation in Israel where it was at that time that the kingdom splitted into two. One went with the tribe of Judah as a nation, and the 11 tribes put themselves together as another nation. But the Bible said there was an invasion in Israel that took away the gold shields from the temple of God.

0: reputation,
1: okay,
0: impression. Jesus said, you love the praises of men rather than God. Praises of men, and yes, that is why that young man realized that grab kuta and as a war near true dingo we need you. Yeah. So then he started awarding everybody. Yeah. Started awarding everybody. Award for this, award for that. Because of these useless awards, gospel musicians have risen against gospel musicians, and secular musicians have risen against secular music because of this useless India. And all that, everybody wants to be acknowledged because we love the praises of men rather than God. So when you maybe come for one or one penal, what person will come in a come for? This is why we konia den tome fra bruni fita ne de natena kunya so se wo yo hene o yo hene wo firi e ye den wo be ka de hie no mi yi bruni ba ko pa mi nim no am nim so ye de hie e wo ku ma wo mi yi onu si nchen ya bruni bia ni wa wo betimi aka akire mi so ye de hie wo be bia ba kakra ye be die ene enipa. Take this into my language. John 12 verse number 43. The Bible says, if he said, what penny pen win yam? Ye penny pen win yam chen win yam kopo en win yam. It in yano ni a phone on ya treni diego hunko fi odru. Best preacher in Ghana. What kind of nonsense is this? Christy do tete muha siye preachi ye istu dan nabanom. Eha siye suwa mu preachi ni a wuko fi odru. Once I was speaking to my mother the other day, and she was telling me, because Kofi, I'm so concerned about your generation.
1: Okay,
0: FM. I said, tell me, my mother. She said, this generation have lost all decorum standards. We have lost discretion. We have even lost honor for the elderly. We have even lost honor for the elderly. And while she was speaking to me, She said to me, you know, I am praying for your generation. I mean, if you listen to the conversation, it's too prophetic. I mean, younger people are coming up, and our quality does not match up to the generation we came to meet. You see, we are going to take over from Otabel and take over from East Udanaba and Christiana Dotete. We are going to take over. Then our takeover is very, very weak. Weak takeover. I'm telling you. If we are going to take over from these ones, then our level, our quality is very low. Our standards are very low. And it's not only preaching. No. It's not only preaching. Look at the quality of businessmen and business people. Yeah, you better warm the names we came to meet. Look at the style of businesses they have done and the things, the empires they have raised. And look at our quality. Henry Ford, YSL. Look at the brands I am mentioning. Oswald, Boateng. And then compare it to the Edenenamhan. I lift up, we went to buy something from the shop the other day, and I lifted the trousers, the pants of the suit, and I told the trousers ne twate. I didn't with free shop ne twate. I was in the supermarket the other day, a lady who fellowships works there, and when I entered there, me shani yemane go and I'm saying, near my workshop him na nya papa. Yeah, no. The quality is down. What's your papa? Because I'm a bro, and I'm saying, make a counter. This one could catch the brunini. And say, a dear Pia Motowa, and your papa. Why can't we have people who can speak truth like this?

akyɛ bade agyenye yie ɛne abɛto agu yɛ so. Our quality is down, down, down, down. I speak to people, I mean seriously, who come to church without Bibles. They said they are coming to fellowship and serve God. Not notebooks. The things that we are preaching. Your book quotation, we name baby a quotation. When I was growing up in Sunday school, I mean we were trained that the scriptures were put in us. They found a strategy to put the scripture in us. It told me to be a new. Let us sing the books of Moses, of Moses, of Moses. Let us sing the books of Moses. Yeah, first Genesis, second Exodus. They put the thing in a song so that even if you forget, you will remember the song. Yeah. Matthew, Mark, Luke, and John. They put it in a song for you. Yes, they put it in. There are people in adults' church. Obo, we come back, Okokura, no one named Jeremiah. You know, we've married men who don't respect women. They are users, women who feel that a man is a money-making machine and an ATM kind of thing. That is the type of generation. And so God sent you here to reorientate you, to reposition you. Yeah, to reposition and to refurbish, refine, revive you. And you joke. Oh, you can clap your hands. Praise the name of the Lord. So forgetfulness, extravagance. Number three, covetousness.

Just like that. Sometimes you ask people, do you know the person? And the question, the answer is absolute no, but we are the number one time for. Anybody? I'm telling you. Anybody? I was asking the day, when you can see a very

0: ask her, what do you think causes that? Everybody wants to go there. People are coming from them. They say they don't like it. Separatist. Mirage, illusion. So convert yours and think over. Maybe let me put it this way. No, let me quickly make it clear to you.
1: Okay, FM. Okay.
0: One. I tell my wife that if you feel that akonyano awutisu no bi mpa oboa.

was in London some years ago whilst I was ministering Sunday morning. A lady came to me after the ministration and told me, pray for me because God has revealed in a dream to me that my pastor is my husband. Pray that my pastor's attention will come to me to marry me. Then I asked the question, but your pastor already has a wife with 3 children. Then the lady went like, Halabashaya Aya. God says he will kill his wife and give me my pastor. But the same God says that another man's thing does not belong to you. Thou shalt not covet your neighbor's husband, your neighbor's wife, your neighbor's donkey, your neighbor's ass, or anything that belongs to your neighbor. And that is the 10th commandment. Exodus the 20th chapter, the 17th verse. Because of covetousness, this is why all these young boys and young ladies have become so greedy. Greed. All this romance calm is covetousness. They've seen people driving, you know,

apostles. 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Yeah. Wrong message. I mean, seriously. And that was one of the things that my mother, Chrissy Dotete, was telling me. She said to me, Kofi, when I knew you, you had nothing. Yeah, when I knew you, you had nothing. You didn't have any

tested, but I believed in you. I didn't, at the time, you couldn't bring any seed. Your relationship with me is not predicated or based on a seed. I gave you money. Mama Christi still have things in this building. The second black chairs, 10 of them Mama Christi gave to us. We couldn't buy it. Gift we use as a pastor seat. Mama, or these chairs that you are seated on, Mama bought 100 pieces for me. At the time that we couldn't buy. But now, if somebody can give $5,000, he's a good son. Even if he is committing adultery, he is a good son. And so if you don't get the right fathers and mothers who can speak sense, godly sense into you, Oprah and Noah, Oprah. Yeah. Oprah and Noah, Oprah. Yeah. The Bible said in the multitude of counselors, there is safety. Yeah. So number one mistake. I just said to you, forgetfulness. Number two, extravagance. Number three, covetousness. Yeah. Obia wawa Bible mu. Shawam. Odi oma shias here. It will be one of these. Number four, complacency. Timode. Obia wato form. Ewa akiresi mnimo. Complacency in the river, including David. The Bible said in the time that kings went to battle, David stayed at home. A warrior of Israel. The Bible calls him the light of Israel. What happened to the light of Israel that he's staying at home? For what?

0: and all that. Ube bana fe otifi no o menstruations. We German kola no ma say adwuma no no ma firo no ma kote o mode and then they pull away your customers. Yeah. Trimode. God gave you a husband. Yeah. Trimode have made you rubbish a man. Look at even your son at home. That boy does not want you to speak insubordinately to even your son. How much more your husband? When he had the means and he was lavishing it on you, you did not treat him anyhow. Now that he doesn't have the means, you treat him lackadaisically. Indeed, Timode, ubi timi showa di udi uye wukuno no. 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
1: Okay. 101.
0: Set a man up. A woman gave a man capital and the man uses his brain to turn everything around. Many in this country. It would be a kosuki kan sin.

ka Charles kra na eware me nam de wa be di wachi sei sei Charles mo we hi fetri modernante. This is not my message, let me just get to a difo bebre rose up in this God. There is no nation on the earth that has so many powerful prophets like the Republic of Ghana. We have the best and we have the worst. We have Polish prophets and we have fake prophets. We are the hub of revelation. We can tell you.

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He has to stick with Christ. Tight fellowship with God, with Christ. Close. Because pollution and corruption is already looking for you. The word of God said concerning Cain, he says, sin is knocking at your door. Boni, boni butu upunano Cain, boni butu upuno ano boni jina no. I'm telling you, when the Black Stars played in South Africa many years ago, when the World Cup was in South Africa, and we heard that some of the players could leave camp and go to town in the night, I said, "One nation, that women can give themselves to men is South Africa. Easy." And therefore, if a man does

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Yeah. Mosra bibra say. And mosra say. Unction power. There is a prophet in this nation. The first time I met that prophet at Holiday Inn Hotel in a lounge, I said to my wife, this is a man of God. This is a man of God. And your book has written your discussion. A massam. And your kunkunsam. Yeah. Trimodana sana shasi. Yeah. Statements and you must gonna meet. Nanka when's it gonna be? No. Any is it gonna be? No, why is it gonna be? Anybody who understands money, money is a current. And current flows. It can flow from me to you. In the end, you're made the energy. It flows from me to you. It flows from you to me. In the end, you're going to be the one. You're one master of the Akran. You're going to be. Because money flows. Currently, it's coming from Akosumbo or wherever, you know, they are generating the power. It is transmitted with full speed from

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1: Anya, wamu tu abeyi flag bearer 24 months before amamuni inaba tuono. That's a 2 years to election. Now the party new power dia, eno aye 12 months. Afriba ako to general elections no mo flag bearer. And to mo abamu dia na that means we may flag bearer na mi aduma 2028.
2: Okay.
1: And to be anya butre.
2: Wa wunim na abeto aso akoye campaign.
1: Aha.
2: Me mama ama asako.
1: Mhm. Nane.
2: Me ye caviator.
1: Caviator.
2: Male caviat no.
1: Na caviator no ne caviator. Difference room.
2: I caveat no mo o kan brofum.
1: Ah.
2: Me kan Latin.
1: Ah, ne ne caviator no.
2: Caviator.
1: What my caveat?
2: I wa winim.
1: Mhm.
2: Na time no so ye.
1: Mhm.
2: Na ba kwazo ye campaign.
1: Na na de obi aye bia o sin ye campaign na wo ye.
2: Na Dr. KK upon the kind was he football no.
1: Eno ani adwan.
2: There be was money mbo aye so ye ni mehwe.
1: Na na wa na ye campaign.
2: Ti asem bia ay.
1: Aro na duzu.
2: There be upon bo kind.
1: Aje sey.
2: Minti minka.
1: No.
2: Go per video. Nation.
1: Nation one.
2: Me kwa ha. Nane.
1: Yes, sir.
2: Adie bi ha mo wi ase.
1: Da bi.
2: Ya kwa asori e.
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1: 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Ye be ke kura ze obi ante.
2: 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Aye lawyer Gwaju na digital maklo aye MPA boss aid demand his excellency John Dramani Mahama director legal NDC amanyuko ye ne ntwetwe enkomo council memo acha no pay
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0: wo English approach memo. 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All to better the living conditions of Chimamufua ewo Kuma Mohanom. 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Na, ebe se achi omu. No moon nim Oma and Jin under se Parliament under the NDC will pass this bill. Oma and Na and Jin. Welcome. You see, many of them MPP 4, particularly listening to Reverend Etim Fojo, Omu behavior to say, law student are. Were prepared for law exams. Were prepared the cases in any, you know, case law, any the decisions, the ratio, and others in all those cases. Are prepared exams. Would do exam room question about a finery case law.
1: Anna, sir. Who throw any law exams? Now case law, which is how do I the idea? Any exam one got your rank?
0: Exactly. Intimo dia actually ni anum MPP for United is a law student. Our call exams. Why you be BIVA as a case law number? Oh yeah, case law number. Okay, authority. Okay, the principle no all right, but case kuna. A decided here, yeah, because usually your exams, they start with the aid of decided cases. Advice and so on.
1: Ah, me a corporate law. Na ning na ne wo mo na bi bi ha dwene papa papa papa papa papa.
0: You know, you know, case law na and no how be easy. They be here wo. E na say MPP for acrobat is a law student. Wakuzwa law exams. As a case law number. Now case law na end mano. When ma mama fem.
1: Daddy.
0: Ocho exam maybe I know I start a guy. Family me and maybe before a behavior. Now come, let me tell you something. The new patriotic party under the leadership of Nanado Danko Akufo-Addo, ably assisted by Dr. Alhaji Mahmudu Bahomia, only for 8 years. Well, Kwame, if they had any intention to pass this legislation and assent to it, they would have done it. They would have done it easy. Because actually, the first parliament, Claudia, not MPP, 168 MPs. Even the second one, they had 138. Good enough. And look, Belkwame, in respect of this family value bill, and then this is for clan and area majority in the private members now sponsor. So the support of NDC MPs in parliament was never going to be in doubt. What I know, and I submit this morning on your esteemed platform, and then it says, Nana Dodanko Akufo-Addo, Dr. Mahmudu Bahomia, and the MPP lost a glorious opportunity. And now, a year more yano. Dear Sebiu, Nya Penny, Asafwaji, Bosoro Freon, MP. Our all moving one radio station to other, our all Yumina. And you skip pain.
1: Skin pain.
0: Mimia. Reverend Ntiu Fojo, efo nama, misia na ya, aibe na ya menenoka.
1: Aigwe.
0: Otipa.
1: Hey, minimu da.
0: Oh, Reverend Ntiu Fojo, misia na bi aibe na ya. Look. Aye bibi ana ya ka. Reverend Ntiu Fojo nearly lost his job as deputy minister.
1: Aye, ewo de ehun.
0: When he joined the NDC members in promoting, bringing that private, he nearly lost his job.
1: How?
0: Before the God that he worshipped. Before Nyanko Pua was. Please. Look, we have politics of principle. You know, nothing will happen to us. See, this family value way. The first time about parliament was 2021. Black Army, 2021, 2022,
1: 2023, 2024.
0: How many years? 2021, 5 years. No, at the time, before Nanado BG, from 2021, then you almost 4 years.
1: 4 years, yeah.
0: Then Tina Nana and Jimmy and Yaku could grow and sign this law.
1: No, almost 4 years.
0: Who's the media in here?
1: Abby.
0: Sikasem. Brakwami, who is Sikasem?
1: Asem as in what?
0: Abanila Abani Yanska. And the whole idea is that no Muslim say, or Pasia, the international community, no Emma Yanska. It is Sikasem. Bra. Not
1: even Sikadro. Wasn't I
0: there? Sikadro. I could not do a bino. At the family value, we know. At the cousin Sikadro.
1: And what you say?
0: Black Kwame. Now almost $3 billion be over them. It is donor communities to catch our bind and say, hey. Osani Adeya en fa sika na mawo. Na ko ba do se le Saudi Amaji mi sika o. Ah, na die mi sai ni dia ede. Embe kwa sika da o. Na bi signature mi ni ade ba de. Na kwa me, what are the issues? Yenye se, there was a unique culture as a people. Very unique culture. And it's a, and yes, say, sebi, amanone, se polygamy is outlawed in Europe. Anna.
1: Ani, and we are over them.
0: Meanwhile, Ghana, our culture still says we are polygamous. It is, they are always cultural perspective. Sebi. As in Christ Jesus, he was born into a Jewish community and there was a Jewish custom or culture. So, ube dia ni viasia, ube tinia kase, asimasi, he is born into an island, no. Even our mighty Savior, our Lord and personal Savior Christ, was born into a cultural setting. Which cultural setting recognized circumcision? Anna?
1: Sure.
0: As a Jew, you are never whole if you have not been circumcised. Anna?
1: Sanity.
0: Is it not cultural?
1: A cultural, yeah, sure.
0: And so, you Ghana phone, yes, see. Look, you can read the writings of J.B. Dankwa. I can't consume law. Rantri, Samakro and Kua, who document it. I can't consume law deeply. Say, is there any account custom that ever promoted same sex? None whatsoever. Much the same. the German's interaction with the Ewes, all the writings by the Germans about the Ewes, none of them recognizes same-sex marriages. Much the same with the Northern Territory. So culturally in Ghana, there's nowhere in our customary law the mechanics are allowing for same-sex marriage. That is our view. In Yeshe, from the Criminal Offences Act, the only provision that comes close is the criminalization of unnatural carnal marriage. But now coming, unnatural carnal marriage is open to different interpretations. In a Ghana legislature has been looking at one yesterday. We need to bring clarity, a specific legislation, a beka say, side dear, a yetiwa dear, back forth, and ye pass a emra. And no, in a parliament, bipartisan parliamentary way, in the passage of the Family Value Bill. That's what I mean. Ghana man pini Nana Dodankwe Kufuado, ably assisted by Dr. Alhaji Mahmoud Bamia, when the opportunity came, sign it. They opted for money.
1: When you say, who can on basis of suspicion?
0: Gabby,
1: if you are back as a Nuntia.
0: No, I'm coming. Look, the secretary to Ghana Mampini, sorry, a lawyer, D.
1: Annie.
0: Nana, the dear to us, Auntie, and Yenazar.
1: That's here.
0: Miami Senior, and you know the respect I have for him. Before MPP Bepa Pana, I'm in the near year case. He was for the plaintiff and I was for the defendant. It is a very good relationship with him. Okay, Saleta na Otsokoma, the clerk of parliament. Okay.
1: Kaiba!
0: The 1992 constitution recognizes the office of the clerk of parliament. Is there anything like the secretary to the president in the constitution?
1: Debbie, Yenibi, Miwibi, Umda.
0: The secretary to the president had the courage to write a cease and desist letter to a person performing a constitutional duty. It happened. Now, who kind of cease and desist letter now? With respect, arrogantly written, condescending. Any letter yet show yet for the clerk of parliament. Look, the 1992 constitution, we share the parliamentary structure now. After speaker, deputy speakers, one of the offices that is established by the constitution is the clerk of parliament. With specific constitutional responsibilities. Yet your memoir. And now, Obi, Ghana man be the secretary. Nana Santi be the lawyer ni. Extra kata, cease and desist. Now when the lawyer writes cease and desist, it's a threat. Obi or lawyer ni be any. Every cease and desist is a threat. It's a guy. That is what happened. Yeah, Mr. Wu, who were 1992 constitution law winning?
1: If I try any.
0: What's your call? Article 106.
1: If I try any.
0: And call Article 106, mommy.
1: Okay. Article 106.
0: Clause 8.
1: Okay. Aha.
0: Article
1: 106 of the 1992 Constitution was the most mode of exercising legislative power.
0: Clause 8.
1: Clause 8, or say, where the president refuses to assent to a bill, okay, he shall, within 40 days after the refusal, A, state in a memorandum to the speaker any specific provisions of the bill which, in his opinion, should be reconsidered by Parliament, including his recommendations for the amendment, if any.
0: Which is that coming? Yes, sir. I can catch it, mommy.
1: Say, sir, yet the idea be from the Shabigum, Equa Cotru, Mampenino, and Nimua. Wo and the 429, sir, a bra was so on yin to moon. What true crata, Edicoma, the Osunta Cratcher, when the Shabig fee, a yes picano, etchem, beer no, a ban, any moon, one moon, I green moon, bear beer as a parliament, as I've been who beam, nafe, or will be big crown, so yes, you are, what meaning answer back home, Edia Comaum.
0: It's he, oh, said, your man, that's him, so. Well, and Crofona almost saw this 1992 constitution. No more dream would top. Bah, no more dream would top. In fact, they saw into time. It's the only end, and then say, almost say, so go pass a parliament, a passing might be cry. Now, like in this case, private members and ra. Na ekutu empempensua. And she said Ghana man pini enter the signature and to anon. Na se Ghana man pini egin se emrana ya ye no. O nisa amrano anase owo consent anase amrana. Constitution they provided a pathway or say in Article 106, Clause 8, no, was a Ghana man being. Who bet me the man come back to Parliament for reconsideration? Bah, the season this is right and ananas and you begin to. What was it for?
1: Now, the HLS, you will be the cock out, won't you? One more, and I say one more day. I am your more wholesome. Was it Trasso?
0: I will
1: let you free me. And you are doing so with the crater, Biakra, a babbatuman penny with him, Kempesa was signed, and now Cassabin signed, and Fama.
0: Belkwame, I was lawyer for Honorable Haruna Idrisu, Mahama Yaga, Samolo, who is a club, Blackwa. I'm not yet challenging me, Levy, and Rano. I'm not near what court. In Anado, I sent him to the E-Levy law. At the time when we were at the Supreme Court, you know, it was the same time Anado, I sent you the E-Levy law. Didn't you know one stop it? And trans the Supreme Court decided E-Levy brand answer. It was just a convenient argument. It was an argument founded in convenience, not law. That was the Constitution in Article 106, Clause 8, it said there can be a situation where a law will be passed by Parliament. Ah, Ghana man be me, any sam running yagi. By Kobani, sir, this is what he must do within 14 days. Onto sam amu we, only we, only we, only we, only we. Was it ever done? Was it ever done? None whatsoever. Instead, the secretary to the president, an oil lawyer, a civil lawyer, decided to threaten the clerk of parliament with a cease and desist letter. But that one, you see, they can't be said. Sadie will be an ethic a group. Now, you're the at the tune change. Bible says you either choose God or the God of man. And yes, sir. Mammon. intinu ida se o bepiska ana se okra ina na na do dan ko ku pa do se pa so no maybe $3 billion e dia to wono na ono ebe ani kwa ye obe fa 3 billion no na kwa me ebe se o se die bi ma Baba no wala
2: ni.
0: Pacho
2: ni wasu. Aha. Pacho. Kaza me wasu.
0: Yes, Koja business. Short March 2024. This is a
1: start. Koja business 4th March 2024.
0: Kata Finance Ministry at your command Ghana Mountain. Finance Ministry is raising concerns about the implications of President Akufo-Addo's potential access to the recently passed anti-LGBTQ law. Days after the bill was passed, the Finance Ministry has outlined the negative implications of the document on its expenditure, key government plans, and projects. The office is urging President Nanado Danko Akufo-Addo to hold off on signing the bill into law, as it may cost the country greatly. These risks include a potential loss of $850 million in budgetary support from the World Bank this year alone. In a five-page document, the ministry explained that... Hello, Bravame.
1: But I'm also permit you.
0: In a five-page document, the ministry explained that for the 2024, Ghana will lose $600 million budget support and $250 million for the Financial Stability Act. It proceeds. This will negatively impact Ghana's foreign exchange reserves and exchange-based stability, as these inflows are expected to shore up the country's reserve position. Over the next 6 years, the ministry explained that Ghana is likely to lose $3.8 billion in World Bank financing. Welcome to what it?
1: Hey! Nigeria, it was a deliberate idea.
0: Deliberate!
1: I want to hear what meant to me answer.
0: Deliberate! Media, welcome to me. That's what I say. Mimi, new evidence, now I'm in Qatar. The new evidence now, you cut up. So the finance ministry told Nana to down quick for it. Nana, that day we were signing here. Immediately, you make me lose over $800 and something million. If you don't sign it, Nana, that is the main signing. What is the thing that you're talking about? What is my brother Honorable Asafoje talking about? When they had the opportunity, they chose money over our cultural values. That's the bottom line.
1: Wow.
0: Yes. I am not conjuring this news. This is the finance ministry writing to Nana Addo Dankwa Akufo-Addo. And based on that, he never assented to the law. Now, back on me. And I'm not sure, Mia, Reverend in Team Fodio, at the press conference. I'm the Reverend. Mia, Mimipa. When are we? When are we? Back on me. My son knows something in your WhatsApp inbox. Can you look at it for me?
1: Bacho, what's the name of your mommy?
0: Well, your WhatsApp inbox is here.
1: Me bajo me re yen kasa me re ni re jisi ya.
0: It is the committee report. The parliament will select committee.
1: Aha, me bajo me ho the committee report. In the second session of the 9th parliament of the republic of the 4th republic of Ghana. Report report of the committee on constitutional and legal affairs on the Human Sexual Rights and Family Values Bill 2025. composition of the members of the committee, a follow edit by reference documents, edit by background, edit by object of the bill, edit by observations, a rationale for the bill, edit fiscal impact analysis report, edit by support for the bill, edit by joint communication for special procedures, edit by recommendations, proposed amendments, and also a honour names at the international Ebayan Ebassy a debut at conclusion.
0: Now go to paragraph 6. What is there?
1: Paragraph 6 of where?
0: No, the same report. Paragraph 6. Not page, paragraph. It started with 6.0.
1: Okay, dot zero, okay.
0: 6.0. What okay, is dot zero.
1: That is the introduction, Mibwa.
0: No, at the tail end. I started 6.0. Recommendations.
1: Okay, 6.0 recommendations. Okay, 6.0. Me patch on bow.
0: 6.0.
1: 6.0. Patch on recommendations. Or say, Minkai home.
0: Mankind.
1: Patch on Minkai.
0: Anne, please go ahead.
1: Say, after careful deliberations, the committee proposed the following. I had a near proposed amendments.
0: Okay,
1: clause
0: hold
1: one.
0: On. Hold on.
1: Amendment proposed. Paragraph A. Opening phrase. Delete all the words who holds out as and insert as follows. Who identifies openly represents that person or professes as. Say two. Clause two. Amendment proposed. Paragraph C. Line four. After except, delete all the words where the procedure is intended to correct a biological abnormality, including intersex, and insert in the case of intersex. Clause 2, amendment proposed, subclause 1. Line 1, delete citizen and insert person. Clause 3, amendment proposed, subclause 1, paragraph C, line 3, after of delete a person who has undergone a surgical procedure to correct a biological abnormality including.
0: Hold on. Nti committee report ya ne dia ma wa wa kan yi no enye committee no na a proposed this amendment.
1: It's a proposed amendment by the committee.
0: Enye no sir.
1: Ani,
0: do you know who the members of the committee were?
1: I was sure what me who in the composition. I
0: first of all Honorable Hassan Tampoli, or the deputy ranking on the Constitutional Legal Affairs Committee.
1: Maybe a composition. Why in conversation?
0: I
1: sponsored of the bill. Samuel Nate George, Reverend Tim Fodjo, Honorable Emmanuel Kwesi Bejra, Honorable Helena Juan Tosso, Honorable Nuruddin Muhammad Mumuni, Honorable Vincent Eko Asifwa, Honorable Alhassan Tampuli Suleimana, Honorable Ritana Odole Sowa, and Honorable Abdul Karibu Tia Mahama, and Honorable Anthony Mie. Sponsor of the bill. What problem back on the say? Well, yeah, the supposed amendment in the sponsors of the bill. No, I think I'm going to bring him and send him to the plenary. One fine, master.
0: Monsieur, this proposed amendment, it is the committee that proposed this amendment. Now, only BB. go to the conclusion of the report. The conclusion. That's your comment.
1: Okay, Mitre, conclusion of the report. Conclusion of the report. Or say, the committee, having carefully considered the bill, unanimously recommends that the Honorable House adopt this report and pass the Human Sexual Rights and Family Values Bill 2025 into law in accordance with the Article 106 of the 1992 Constitution of the Republic of Ghana.
0: Welcome. What's it then? Unanimously.
1: Unanimously, yeah.
0: You can unanimously, but your assessment.
1: Asian say woman yina members ni yina of the committee no ano call benkurom se we yagiatum ni yesre emrashe begani yina se obi anyuntum na yemfa enko mampani akachi.
0: So what exactly is the problem? A committee comprising many members of the NPP, many members, unanimously. What are we talking about? And in America, say, this whole idea, we're going to meet you so joining in that, it's a law student. What could law exams? But prepare, proper. What will do exam room? The other question I'd be to ask them, the rating, the authorities. Remember, what's your exam room? We are an attorney. Say, hey, to find a tiny dollar. Hey, this mensa and a tiny dollar. And remember what Reverend Isis Fojo is going through. They never for a minute thought the NDC was going to pass this law with such alacrity. And it's now OCS legal grants. I said, ah, me, I was waiting for this for consideration. Then you mean crashing, it will be passed this quickly. Said you, it is MPP's loss. It is NDC's gain. Finally, this bill has been passed. Matigana Mampini, Ewo, Chatham House, Enra. I said, look, because this is a private member's motion, you know, a bill, but the money has any general, and that is what the Constitution says. But the money has any general, and it will be subject, and also, it should be passed in accordance with Article 106. Ghana Mampini said, the bill that has been passed will be subjected to the dictates of Article 106. I don't know. Reverend Nathan Fojo, I'm sorry. Nana the bank will be value God the opportunity. I am sorry. Dr. Baumuli Bamiya Nana do God the opportunity. I'm sorry. The MPP got the opportunity. And they blew it. They didn't take advantage of that opportunity. And now, let me tell you this one more. One more year, more come on Bokaya. Your mama, and this yapa, will pass this law and you'll be affected to the glory of God. Even if this was your calm down, you had the opportunity. Yes, Ofechon. We there. A skin pain. Complete skin pain. No more mean that. No more just that. NDC will just be doing There's nothing they can do. There's no opportunity for them again. All this conversation said it has been watered down. It has been done this. It has been watered down and added. Yeah, what are the issues? The 1993 Constitution, Article 19, Fair Trial Rules, Ose obi bia ye be bo no kwa bi o ma mo ha bia no. O wo the right to fair legal representation. Na kwame, ni longa ejumai na medidi kakra kakra. Nti ya kobase ya charge obi for criminal offense. Na ni ba ne ba ne ho. Se adanti lawyer ni demand me mami ya. Now, okay, because we provide you with a legal representation, I have committed an offense. It infringes upon the 1992 Constitution on fair trial rules as provided for under Article 19. Two, more coming. Who is seeking journalist? You have the right to practice your journalism and the right to editorial discretion. In Chicago, say, early morning editorial we are making. Now, said you overcome Julia. It would go call to Asana Okano. We see in it a promotion of LGBTQ law. That is right. It is to the extent of women that we are not a woman. You have committed an offense. We don't even have to take constitution guarantees the right of the press, academic writings. So what really are their concerns? The NDC MPP is the one that recommended, among others, some of these amendments. At the time they were making the recommendation, no means going to water down the impact. Please, with the greatest of respect to Reverend Eugene for joining me, as a party, the MPP had a daily opportunity and they lost it. And that loss is a forever loss. Nothing can be done about it. It is gone. We should stop fighting over split milk.
1: Oh, my name was Nami Senyam Pam for my wife. So lawyer board you need digital macroni and I check on okay 101.7 sunny. Now my main far way and to na no ye story be. Na story ye ye no China phobia baha. Wamo ye mattress. Mattress no amu fa form when near maybe omu de ya. 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
3: nani yeah
1: me be king enu a owura ocheda ko kane western
3: regional minister
1: Okay. 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Or cross examine a year Urua Kwabna Oche da Kumensa. 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Na Bacho Tie. Kindly read page 2, the last sentence of your witness statement.
3: But you know when I catch you, Nyonko?
1: Just a slum, say. And I catch you, Kwabna Oche, that come in, say. One kind, we know, and two, all kind, we say.
3: Yo.
1: Kindly read page 2, the last sentence of your witness statement.
3: Yo. And we are here. Abamira Nimukrache. Nabedi Chiri. Slum, say. And Emra Kwabna Oche, that come in, say. Ankani was a regional minister. Wojina da kemuso obedia dance ye no asembi se di kan ya wotoma ne ne se na dance na wose wo baba bedi no ye kruche degu nkrata so
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3: ana kwabena wo chire da kumensa Kratafa to su mienu na onkan no okokan kratafa foforo
1: next exam san ko answer of different question no
3: edina na page 2 no ko bi page foforo
1: ha
3: yo
1: afa prosecution lawyer yes sam sai I said page 2 the last sentence
3: ah I wanna the original man mu adan ho abokwa du sam sai say ah ye wura kwabna Me see, Kataflato Sumion, Manka say it, no.
1: Defense witness 4 read a different page again.
3: Ah, what you're not going to say? I didn't say Kataflato Sumion, the Ayatron, Asimil Chatwo. Ella, who could be it, no? Ella, what you want to say? Dabby, Missy Kataflato Sumion. Nane. No, I sound so quite kind, baby, for Fumion.
1: Well, Jow like, rah.
3: We are to football.
1: Nana said, Judge, kindly listen to him carefully. Or let me help you. Page 2, the last sentence.
3: ɛna wɔma no kɔ adubɔfoɔ a wɔyɛ deputy attorney general srɛm
1: sɛɛdeɛ judge no kora na ɛka o
3: a judge no ni
1: judge
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1: defense witness for read it correctly this time to the court
3: na judge ba mu no awedo hu krata fetɔ so mienu no ehu bebi ese wan kenkan no e ma ne kenkan kire court no
1: justice sam sai na ebeka say I want you to answer yes or no the following questions
3: ana mranim ni sam sai e ka kire kwabena o kire da ku mi nsan wo be di adanse amache ma wo ntumi say asema bi bebi sa wi emetoato amba wada wada me pe ani anada bi
1: defense witness for okay
3: ana kwabena o kire da ku mi nsa say you work and say mate
1: na even in court kura no yenka okay wo
3: ah nana yenka okay
1: eh here court room language
3: ah
1: for no eh who the who nim lawyer be
3: afi you can yes my lord
1: pay prosecution lawyer Sam say are you here on behalf of Western Regional Security Council, that's RESEC, to testify on behalf of accused person 1 and 3, that is wound to me plus Akunta Mining and then another A1?
3: Oh, I say, oh, Baba Bedia dance here, dear ma, at your man to Mbambo, but a work who? And dear ma, chairman wound to me, Akunta Mining, and about Akunta Mining.
1: Kwabena o kyerɛ dako
3: no ɛna ɔse daabi
1: nana mensa ntoa soɔ ho
3: nana toa so
1: are you here on behalf of the people of Takwari constituency which you are a member of parliament to testify for the accused persons
3: yo ɛnti sɛ wo se daabi di a ma mensa mi sɛ woasɛm ɛtɔ so mmienu sɛ ɛneɛ na ɔwɔ ha sɛ Takwari de abatɔ mpɛsie a wo na ɔyɛ wɔ mo mmra sɛ bɛdwani no wɔma na mu na wogyina sɛ wodi bɛdi adanse yi anaa
1: kwabrɛ ɔkyerɛ ako no
3: ɛno nso so daabi
1: jase sɛm saa na ɛka sɛi do you have authorization or clearance from any of this institution that is RESEC MPP SY government and the people of Takwari to testify on behalf of the accused persons
3: ɛne ama memi sɛ woasɛm ɛtɔ so mmiɛnsa enti kwɔɔto atɛmbɔ adaka mu a wogyina wobɛdi daseɛ no anyɛ biaa ɛkuo mmiɛnsa yi a mebɔɔ so yi wɔma ma wo kwan deɛ di kan ɛyɛ atɔyɛ ma ntamu bataboa kuo deɛ ɛtɔ so mmienu NPP aban a ɛkɔ yi ɛna deɛ ɛtɔ so mmiɛnsa Takwari de abato mpɛsua so wɔ mu nyinaa ma wo kwan sɛ bra na bɛdi adanseɛ ma kyɛma wo ntumi Akunta Mining ɛne deɛ ɔka ho no
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1: Mission or approval from the sector minister. In the whereby there is any written instrument that there has been assignment, and in the first place, it means that there has not been any assignment. I didn't see so Kobo Mineral Commissioner Mandia, so Kobo Mandia said, but then could find video concession at the a security issue. I was and I was there to throw the command.
2: Hey, Kazo Edia, Maminya, or Nami Senior, and from my wife.
1: Family, I'm in town.
2: One council, when you mania him, lawyer Kwame Ohinijan, a council team member. Emma Chairman wound to me, and I, you know, I train coming okay 101.7. Swinny, wound sir, many lawyer in Nija, you know, you're down for fun. I check papa,
3: sir.
2: No, no, no, you're hard ball. And now, one who was you one.
4: What's it?
2: What's it?
4: I love seven.
2: Aye. One who was free one. And now, Mimi Beteki, or no, the annoy. The na lawyer. 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
3: Eye. 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
2: Yes. 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
3: Eye.
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3: Se ufri hotel, o ba Fox, no.
2: Hey,
3: Mr. Fox, Baba. And then I'll go
2: hello. Me free one, and I'm a call, Kess Radio.
3: Ah,
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3: And I don't know why I'm not going to do
2: it. I'm about Boss FM. Man, check me debate 2 months.
3: Oh, and I'll go to Raw. And I'll go to Raw. Go
2: ahead.
3: Go to Raw.
2: And no crying on my bed, maybe. Baba adwuma anopa saa bre ni nyina so no na ye boss father na ye mini na didi nkomo saa
3: na ka so beba won be so beba wa ka won be so beba
2: enye da bi onye nnu mpese mebo se obi hyentem ani pa kwani ya no abaka akere eh father se wo se wo ma bi so bi pe kwani ba
3: ni panye
2: na agbeto menyo eti one day bi me kan news me ye morning show wo Boss FM me ye Boss FM na enna me hu se boss e frem me wo se ai ewia 12 o'clock no ko kan news na ye nti nti boss fo ni hu ye no no aye morning show upon 10:30
3: same day
2: the same day by about 12 no
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2: me kan news.
3: Hey, now the night they Luis Enrique did any bill. You are there Madrid, ni Barcelona, no.
2: I saw no hell.
3: Nana,
2: any have you not come from Luis Enrique? 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Na sport be war. 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
3: Watson, you're always so plugged in.
0: Yenko. 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
0: 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So, any Nana, you don't care anymore.
1: Yo, I'm sorry for Daily Post. The worker channel, ni. Now, Daily Post. The worker channel, and then some other buy any barco. I work at a fat or some yensa. Now, yeah, now you're in Ghana for what could you send some? I was South Africa. South Africa this year, a 2 million years ago, and Nigeria this year, so. 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Edia ba se. Wo mu ya announcement say Ghana ni bi wa South Africa o pese. O ja South Africa wo ba wo man mu no. O metro ni din. High Commission wo South Africa. Penia wo hye. High Commission no so say commissioner. Ena ba ma ne se. Jai. 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Abro so. Wo mu do so papa. Na said ya den na ye na wo say.
0: Awu okwa wo pe case kabo.
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1: Nana,
0: oh, but
1: the idea of the third generation of Kojiska.
0: Ah, but the way here, Nana, Minam Nimsa, a beba pay. It was a scanny at it, didn't name it. No, no, no, no, no, what's every ye?
1: Unia, when Kaka was you, Unia, Unia, better. 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
1: panam pam pam
0: is mad bear in mind that the jockey is not mad it's not mad as well
1: yeah
0: Na na na ndwum wei. Eh wo konyu nwoma ne wa be hu.
1: Na na wan boy.
0: Nipa o boy ye first time. Ah, ye chi ye o boy ye no. O boy no in the 60s.
1: Sir?
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0: Wan wan boy. Yeah, yeah, yeah. Mi wampara yeah bobo bobo mi ni yeni deni
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1: Yeah,
0: full name is a
1: maestro Kodianchi.
0: I
1: Nana Murphy
0: Julius Kodianchi.
1: Yeah, Julius Kodianchi.
0: Julius Kodianchi. Now, wouldn't say or your drama.
1: Kodianji?
0: Yeah.
1: Oh, sir.
0: Drama. And a metaphor into singing.
1: Now,
0: about classic vibes.
1: No, no, no, about drums.
0: Classic handles.
1: Oh, no, no, about drums.
0: I. No, sir, about classic vibes.
1: Hey.
0: Yeah. Bandi Abako. Nana, machine de, ne bandi, no, nana, unu wamudi.
1: And yeah, Apollo Hikins.
0: Apollo Hikins. Now, a boy, Nana Machi, the boy, or don't phone you. Who's an air album, a power? Now, was shed a braces. Nana Machi didn't tell me those, pa.
1: No, I'm for her.
0: Well, I'm for her. A picture, no album, and now I say, what your money picture, you gave me picture, money could not know, I say.
1: And all here.
0: I know, didn't say, no. Any actual or don't phone you.
1: Hey!
0: Album, and I ash.
1: Sir?
0: Ko
1: unubi
0: wo se
1: unubi
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1: ana dimi kaya kai album ne kala ina
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1: 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Yeah.
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0: Nana. She pays us in me and we can. Ah, woman, how many $4 million? Echo renovate one hall. 84 halls in 16 million. na na je pieces
1: na na na eh, oh yeah je pieces
0: eh am right
1: 13 no
0: ah 13 okay 6 times 6 12 now the back work Ramblers is so good you me nana who so be this car e man nyo ya
1: mhm
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0: Alomu no ye swinging safari.
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0: 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The vibes. 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
1: Hey, swinging safari.
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1: Hey.
0: What's it? I'm a bonsu. Man, te wonka. I'm a man to me and na the entire well to me and not done an agono or can't kind me and maybe a yanis see
1: when is ya
0: and almost here
1: I
0: a lomo or ya safari
1: oh could it the dim
0: hey we are showing you ever post this here I am a dog
1: I am a dana
0: and you know
1: hey
0: Nasanu, Omode, ensemble, and a boy, Jetan Kahu, Omode, cornet, trumpet, piccolo, tuba, ni debo bass casino, and Omde boy. Nana, Jerry Hansen, ni you be no almost corn. 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
1: That is the orchestra for the end.
0: Thank you.
1: Well,
0: sure, but pampa pampa pampa pampa pampa pampa pampa pampa pampa yes, your boy, your boy, yes, madam. 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
0: Aye,
1: say lead guitar o.
0: Lead guitar in 1975. Omo control of the America. 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Omo coach Chicago. Obo live performance. And Yasam Ketua. That was in 1975.
1: Ache.
0: Ache. 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Yen 1975 is in the uncle. Well, be uncle, be a multi radio. No,
1: no, no, no, no, no,
0: no, no, no, no, no, no, no, no, no, no, no, no,
1: no, no, no, no, no, no, no,
0: no, no,
1: no,
0: no, no, no, no, no, no, no, no, no, no, no, no, no,
1: no, no, no, If you uncle the ball crying, the Jumanka a dear and you told a maninia and Kabianco Yanisa.
0: Who is that? Nanka,
4: em se didi kura ko Guinness Book of World Records mu
0: empower
4: o bodu de se obi
1: e nana me de nana pedu nyuma ye me de pa e eja anyway e oh oh da yo
4: Don't quit,
1: and then Azano.
4: Eh, yes, actually, Philip Atanga, Eton Grafi called to buy now. Yenini Ninkomo, Abapa Philippa, Memoche.
5: Offer Patromejoso.
4: Poco, dear.
5: Offer Yamia Domboko.
4: Yeah. And Como, Yamusa Bonya, Abbe Quatro, and Ransoso, and some old work also, and Yahinani Yasibeche, and Come Free Quatuba.
5: And see, I can see a bit to at the mash and me. In Sinemo, now may I do my book with you, not bill variation corner of the thing. Now in the moon, she moon. Bill variation, let us say, eh, bill I am one or no, or the circuit in a quarter, and sacre book a crack. Then no, my book with you, eh, and sacaya or say, quarter man, and far, we be on.
4: Ma me radio yeah get it here dey you say your man base on fa no kodi eh na mutetie mu no eh hin na bia office se kakort no sakra mu manwa enkaye se bia won report ana se dia ben ana dia ben because be condition dey say we meet it dia ben na aka mu obiem wo
5: 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ni registry and I do two coins and open for the same court. Now, Kebe and the passport may be in some. And now, what seems to do be I my own one who got your pretty phone. And no Emma or by the same say, Abia M 180 or the same court will be your man. In the other day, now the son of a court today, your best team meets here or the same bill variation. Now, if you are, I'm not for my wound to me. That's a mini D kind, a call court, as I'm a boy, and say, and confirm you to be, I am my great me, and you come one day. Some are boy, baby, I demand his own own friend to go to no, or not the man woman. And not dance me, but I can't do everything that came one, or maybe I dance your ma, share my wound to me. Dancing in here, former Western Regional Minister. Quabna. What should I come in, sir? Or some three MPCs here, it was a crowded constituency. Now, and now, look at you, one said, I'm just a Yazine, Nanuki, same two movie, and no, Emma. Now, by lawyer to me, Abidi, Doctor Justice, and Sai, there was also a cross examination. Now, cross examination, you know, will be signed and say, oh, the German, every day. 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
10: eh, eh, eh, eh, eh, eh, eh, eh, eh, eh, eh, eh, eh, eh, eh, eh, eh, eh, pam pam pam pam pam now we may sue now we team waba now we sad idea now we team frack or then you know make us say needful sad aroma we'll be a man in your pa ya why I'm body for free any man can move for why any powder where they where that come ya friend needful for free
9: and you know been a master about until is it come on me do you
10: say say dear
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11: fga agye ejedie nkra toyi atum
8: Hello, my name is Kwame Safakai, and Ecobank would like you to know that the undertaking a plan system are great nationwide. All Ecobank customers are encouraged to provide their mobile app details by texting or calling 0500-247 within the next 3 days to avoid losing access to the account.
11: My name is Kwame Sefakai. The voice you just heard wasn't mine. It was made with AI. And the plan system upgrade is fake. Like play, Charlie, could have just been scammed. Ecobank will never call, email, send an SMS asking for your PIN, OTP, bank card, or Ghana card details. Pay attention to the details.
12: Ecobank, the Pan-African bank.
13: Kwame, mi ya umuwa o. 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
0: 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Even as at the time ye bisa se those who are in for the bill should say yeah yeah no minority sorry
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4: It's in case of surveillance, what we have done is the develop case definitions and guide doctors want me everywhere. Yeah, no, they will say we with my Ebola and I say Nibia because beginning, no, yeah, no, I say in the what happened to senior France, Portugal in particular because we are seeing say possible the first case, no, ever through the ports. What we have done is that training, yeah, the staff, no, airport in France, yeah, I would say they are over 200. Because it will say, so be a born open. We will start this practice at all, say, oh, but one of the screening. For now, it is true, thermal scanners and thermometers. They will check you, as I have some questions, searching out if you buy it. For now, no, for a class, you know, your Ghana Infectious Disease Center, the organ is any for the National Center.
2: Na and what in a work culture health workers, no? 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
4: Yes, yes, obi yeah,
2: Dear Tinsel Okasey, Director, Public Health Division, Ghana Health Service, Dr. Franklin Esie Dubekwen, Prince Bafwa Samoa.
0: Oh, yeah, can you swap for Yan was sure my Ghani upon my dear Sam Sumedi, a mighty minority, was some Sam Rasabajani, Ewa, this your watch him and down about Tom Pesiaso, down about Tom Pesiaso. Your friend Alexander Kusia Kwana, Honorable Nekasa, watch the same. 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
3: ye afi etwa mu a ye call strike no ba eka no ma ye dina so ma ye call it strike no and then they say a year omo ye enye ye friends of migration from the College of Education to a year university salary strike no na ye nko fo no bi wo ho a no mo qualification omo wo no a year mo kura master of education master of science master of technology master of theology enti nko fo mo kura sa 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engineer can say once a qualification and no omudi a year peno and was as a salary structure no me na a year pe ama omudi to emigrate ye into migration no course no na make us say ama omu a downgrade you omu and that
0: Wani ya kasai, Colleges of Education Association of Ghana cheche fonu bi ewa kwa omu wa Masters of Education ebi kita Masters of Technology and Degree wenye na actually NMP4 e shine wangaketu ya na 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
3: Would you this idea now you need to buy a year and I'm detect so man to a minister for education says I send me and I'm saying legitimately there are more year no more deserve so I'm on sacano so one found my one more that is a form of injustice in the system one more boy and to one more year to more year man so I will move your and find year to my the amendment say in the year to my name is also a nipper word to man now one more year it's an year stress a more share no more fun year and 2 years now you collect it as a to the appropriate placement.
0: And yeah, you will be Emma Mutia Yay. Colleges of Education Teachers Association of Ghana CTAG, one church of four, Ora Fidelis Kamayi, no near Sancho ni Esther, or Usua Labi in a Dean Common.
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8: 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Nti Kaya near Kuya for and quantity and pain for the pain, so no man a marathon. Near Kuya for no, so my answer young one higher, Kakara.
9: Kajini be animaka. When your son answered, yeah, saying now the owner ought to do a canon a bed and a beating. And your tissue, your man saw and penny for no doubt. We only actually know this can see Cassian. One to him just a cracker, no fancy man, the Hunchinia.
10: She am dining in a born. Some share a sore horny at Tissu, and Tinka ever fanny, sir. Nansum paying for no more down, no musty see. A boom pa, first fanny, my ye ma scholarship chum. And so, as almost so, yes, no more this canoe, a CSC, my TTBC, and a Dutch in piano. Your home tray, and nobody a bad boy.
2: The attend a cassay, I asked Steven Sachre, and a near clear for me because Abuati da Costa Nico Quakia for a war was East Ekasai.
11: Nakuna Savio de Qua, two years is Kino, Cobra, and the happy pa, none how high. A cabin when you cran a tongue jack, a wife free. 9 to moon, so one nom to my
12: Yanya, Yanyaska, and Zia Ukakrano would you qua, Bibia, and who would you cook or Muntiaka. Those who would you cook on the back, peace no Okojiska, and know what they are better
13: or Mumayaska. Yet did that a crap womb, for bring out the other in our womb.
14: I'm sorry, I shall send an answer. Omo to am sisi kan by this time there by nyom nyina e bi o ho a o call so ni sika nti na o dia ko baby sika o se sa na te
2: wey ayeye nia abuaje da costa wasa east kodo prekese e wo western north
15: ya by sraw anje kali ko na ni sika nti so se o be sika ma ya ni ke dia ka
16: na na mba amba ntem na se se de sika o se se de sika o
17: The city is Kaopa, Nukokaria, Niska.
18: Mesakam Sika, medium Sakam Sika. Sir, as we be an in a piece, it may be am one the any scow.
19: A caricu corner, a Yeska, a Sia de Niagapa, sir.
20: 1 year, I said, Papa, and say, crashes in Missica and my Ponisuo, Namayanid, where Nimi and it was.
21: Therefore, call me career, medical quanaqua, a crashing is a Muescao, Anna Cocon, so the qua. About 3 days now, Coco discount was his come by, into the sea Cocon, who best says, what's that? What to be a new one? And one says, I had the qua, and one says, yes, I can't see. Now, so, your mind.
2: There are two women can say your cocoa crea funny beer. Cocoa Peterson Clerk. I am no becker say your friend of Prince Owusu. A bra prince, a radiasum jinka.
22: I'm a patrol, Nana and Council.
23: Okay,
2: FM. Moana, your friend, cocoa cratch a phone.
22: The patrol, and
2: oh, okay. As I'm a dean by Connie, I'm a Dutch away. Cocoa crutch, no. I abide the mocabaya and feared the door saying, or how bend a diaba.
22: If I show a jam in my hand, now you tell me what you put down. I'm so good, you money there, and one woman I asked. There 20 years near, it's actually a super cool. Now, problem is, it's last year bad, you won't be that. Yeah, I have home press conference near the Adimia Town, Samoama. I buy it here. Now, still, she can be womb. Ah, Missy, I can't be 100 baht. It's January. No same time. The amount paying a few upon also hammering. I call the bank loan. And I'm a guy then. A few of them. 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See, the son said, the couple call Nadia Gram, say, and what, who call ya dear? Obedient attend, attend, attend, attend,
23: attend,
22: attend, attend, attend, attend, attend, attend, attend, attend, attend, attend, attend, attend, attend, attend, attend, attend, attend, attend, attend, attend, attend, attend, attend, attend, attend, attend, attend, attend, attend, attend, attend, attend, attend, attend, attend, attend, attend, attend, attend, attend, attend,
2: Oh, na baby, as some of the cobia, Marco, and pen in four now, so Marco, then Womaka.
22: I'm paying for one, someone can say, I cook one, and now more Christian on the amo, yes, in Yamatre. The Achaya last week, Omaka said, Namia, this shooting, never, but the very name said, this shooting, yes, Tabaka. Ya call ya public debris, and they so far the airform said. Open my son, if you are not, you are calling me. If you are, you can abide your mind. I'm social media, because you say, abide your mind. The thing in our company, you are one in San Canada. So, you said, if you are my friend, you follow a district manager for now, or money at your phone, I then Akasa, and some of my lady said, I'm part of it. You and found Miss Canning a day in here.
2: Ah, but Nansa and Tabia near Tis, eh? I buy the scarba, scanogram, ye, Micaia, ye can crow, I say. Ye see a discarba, say. 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
2: Efira, me mochi o Efira. 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
3: Machi o Efira. 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
2: Hey, Ewra, and for some, I'm so. What? I'm by force such yammy. 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
3: What's your pepe?
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7: Nasa way there, simple gra. 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
6: 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Meba bona make us much as me fanuko eye care clinic.
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1: 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Wada roma promotion 15 July. And a baby, yeah, yeah, yeah. Yes, I see 15th April. Yep, I said, Obi and Yabi, and Tinia Chimusa. She has a self food and drugs authority for my 2 me Tinia promotion. Aye, boom, and she shake a crow. Otias, yes, I'm a mea, and one. Young court, na yama, yenya ba, a ye, AJ, Akwaba. Counselor, yamu Akwaba.
2: Major, so many are bema.
1: Oh, yeah.
2: Nyamia do me hoye papa pa na onso e. Happy anniversary.
1: Thank you.
2: God bless your good work.
1: Amen.
2: And increase you.
1: Amen.
2: More and more.
1: Amen.
2: Na na me follow pa.
1: Sound.
2: And rather ya me post two video Mr. start so.
1: Wow, sure.
2: Ani.
1: Emu dia ya.
2: Eh ba ku bia uka se eh ya na unti ase se eh wo de unye perfect yes. But enipa ye boni wiya. 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
1: I say sisi out to sister me fa bottle na me to bow na me wi na me ka sorry a them that means omo ko he madwe
2: you know you intentionally did
1: na ma ye dia either say ma sheda ana madwe mo
2: sanity sanity me hu ye touch me ntimi me download e na me post e
1: ya
2: me
1: shrao
2: correct, correct.
1: And then, oh, they are fine, but then when did you
2: yo,
1: you didn't come up.
2: Me, the only AJ star, me a counselor, me so me a media personality, yeah, oh, wow. Me a radio show host.
1: Wow. Oh,
2: me, now me, Easy FM.
1: Oh, okay.
2: Now me, a me show.
1: Oh, okay.
2: Uh-huh. But to say me, wo memory near radio,
1: oh, that's good.
2: Online.
1: That's good.
2: Uh-huh. And now, him say TikTok, yeah, ina, eja. E dia grown kakran kakra. Aha. And as me sans ye panditry say ya.
1: Oh wow.
2: Kuko platforms. Oh no.
1: Topical
2: relationship related, marriage, life related.
1: That's good.
2: Talk shows.
1: That's good.
2: Anything about life.
1: Oh, and yeah, uh-huh. No be did you mapa.
2: Me pacho mate. And yeah, uko a bedroom honso so na honso. It me di hon komo mani. Age enough pa.
1: Yeah, and komo e de en kolaba de we.
2: What is he? E de atin kapape bi ba no. Aha.
1: Komo we de masa. E be si we ye kura dis e we wi ansa. And we de komo papa pa.
2: Ah, te juma mi di no.
1: Mm-hmm. We are now the social understanding.
2: Me pacho mat.
1: Na and then you come on your funny saying.
2: And come on, any say understanding the love language of your partner.
1: Okay.
2: You can't. Now no me share video. Be beside Obi. What is your love language? You say konongo. What you say? Inti can you imagine? Oh, the bet na AJ relationship mo na say say wa koto di enim. So any party was say to me.
1: Yeah.
2: Know thyself to know your partner.
1: That's it.
2: Un ni mo un to me o partner no di ope.
1: Exactly.
2: Aha. Exactly. It's a love language. Eye met me aka say a native language of everybody has it. I say atinka ashensuo. Watinka no ashensuo bi daso. Obi e kutebi. Sebio me meti hey me ya igbeni 100% number 9
1: and I'll float you in this
2: out what you say
1: we
2: dey akra
1: nice wow
2: say me ya igbeni na me nti frafra me te say na wo bom french french me nti je m'appelle no anu na si what you say aha eh na wo ka french

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0: 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And your ma and Crawford type Efremi e complaining wa hupa ano no. 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
1: but your quality time
0: quality time
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1: odo no so
0: sa
1: what you saying attention gift
0: ena
1: de hibiem
0: ena quality time
1: ne ya de ko attention ne quality time na me hu difference no
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1: ena na ye mpa so agro na na
0: wait no it's part of it but weekend away.
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0: 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It's just the little efforts in relationship that keeps the relationship going. Ite yen shene so.
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2: Okasano,
1: honestly, yantini ye as obe radio kakra. Tiama, we are finding it difficult to hear what you are saying. Tis obe to me alo no wasa kani bi mo. We are not getting you.
2: Sorry. Pacha moti nuka.
1: Aye.
2: Okay. Me see, me mano, omu dia yakuma swa dia mwenya. Yebe do ubi pa.
1: Now, all love language ye den. Wa worry.
2: The view.
1: Oh, now, who love language? Who be?
2: Be very
1: quiet. Oh, dear, and about battery be name here. Oh, dear, then.
2: Number one,
1: then.
2: Gift.
1: I said gift. I said, a man in a gift in the decay.
2: Ah,
1: number two.
2: Number two, see a cook a deal. Now they can touch. Little touch. Once I went to buy an with a little bit of passion for that, so the number two in the day. Yes, also, yes, son, make us in the car. It's true. How many is it? Come on, see.
1: Nice, how do you simple cry? Oh.
2: Simple.
1: Oh, wow. Now, oh, partner, say that, oh, champion.
2: Eh, papa.
1: Now, on only the love language.
2: Papa.
1: On also need the heading.
2: Yes, I have.
1: On also per gift.
2: On also per gift.
1: And on per, some of them now, oh, so, muno. Now, send them with the money problem. They open and one open.
2: And one.
1: And they saw the old home country, they move the pa.
2: Me
1: free book ni akase win the same sir. Ah okay, no.
2: Akase be ba.
1: Oh, congratulations in advance.
2: Amen.
1: Yeah, Mishra. Enjoy it. Why?
2: You too.
1: All right. Ababa wa no ni hon ni kapa.
0: O de sika ka ho, o si sika. Sika
1: so. Na gift is ka na return abene.
0: Me me kwa me love language ba ko yesika.
1: Good afternoon. Hello. Me pa cho yen ti wo kasa o na ni ebi mu. Hello.
3: Hello.
1: Ba cho why ni?
3: Ba cho ani.
1: Na e yo phone wo problem. Yen ti o ti de o kan. Cancel out e.
0: Me ti o.
1: On ti yen ti.
3: Hello.
1: Na o de sister phone na frere why? And per se, we say, sir. All right, Pacho. 0302-243-547. Now, in T. Won so, love language won't come on UD. And Chia Kasima be numnaya wrapping up. Pacho, good afternoon.
4: Afternoon, Pacho is saying.
1: Boko, Udin is saying.
4: I'm Pacho, Udin, your member. Your contribution, your card. Your member.
1: Okay, in T.
4: Yeah, you're caring. And you're young. Problem. I said, me a truck driver. Said me a manager. Said me a way. Say, me wait till I send me. Oh, now I come to the idea. Uncle, did I call? Okay. Now you wish a more journey. And now, idea. When we say, idea, no whisker. But me why me banana? Who could have said to be? Say, ah, me go and look. Me who said to be? F. Matabro.
1: Pao. Emema ye de no nurse bia o.
4: Da.
1: Kakrebi. To win a man enye din o.
4: Da.
1: Nemo to win a woman e din.
5: And very very yes. Difficult.
4: I'm just gonna dust.
1: Oh. Opo yin o de mom so omo ni so. E ko da anu mu ni se ye kra e sumo mu fidi o. Ye sha da kra ma kakrebi.
4: Oh, bi kra. Opo wo di aka de o.
1: Yes. Oh.
4: But this is an exam a man's are more done in your family.
1: Papa is saying me how do be fepa o. Now, producer say na Fred the other number no. Na Fred the aman sign Fred no 0302-243-547. M say na Fred the other number no. Na the other number no na. M say eh faint no. Nti na Fred 0302-243-547. Why? And the I think say ye beton kan ho yi. Me pacho. Also betumi aba na yeti o. Good afternoon.
6: Good afternoon.
1: Ajaya Frosting.
6: Pacho me daze man, Picasso.
1: Aze.
6: Yeah.
1: Na o love language den.
6: Pacho me den sa achede.
1: Eh, emema so ebi so pacho den o.
6: Eh, na to beka kasa da achede me.
1: Te ebi ti said den sa ka bi chire me.
6: Ah. Ele device fit pa o.
1: Yes, yes. Yes.
6: Manage
1: yes.
6: Kasa che bema. 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
6: Oh. Se o u bufu no. O no no. Ebe trakse o.
1: Yes.
6: O u bia spiti. Nisra o. Minu msa adyame kanada hao. O de pache mi.
1: Boko.
6: Who you then? But I'm the Azim and Sukatwa.
1: As if for the Moya Gayo. As if.
6: Yeah.
1: All right, I'm funny Pam, you don't count. I'm fancy. Also, bet to me about 0302. Good afternoon.
7: Hello, good afternoon.
1: Bachelor, when you?
7: Bachelor, Margaret.
1: Margaret, how can I say? Bachelor,
7: North Carolina.
1: Oh, what worry, Anna? Who knew you all?
7: Bachelor, you see, I did. Me worry.
1: Nti obi e ni line so.
7: Bacha da agi.
1: Na wo ankasa wo love language ni bi.
7: Bacha pese bi bi ka se. E five ni ni na se ka kra ka tra wo ma. E o ka na.
1: Oh, you tie the oka no.
5: Eh okay pa. Say words of affirmation, quality time, receiving gifts, ni physical touch, ni acts of service ni na obebi wo hono ma, opa bit a little bit of everything. And also air normal. Why?
1: Can I say one open beer can crack on? Oh, and the old boy guy, pa, open beer of your own. Yet a bema what? Open the cacranca,
5: open the cacranca. Samson Eddie.
1: Yes. Wow. Ever last caller, dear fancy. Mimum, they made me love language, grand also.
5: Sir,
1: I think it's a bad trip.
5: Who was we?
1: Me or back.
5: Okay.
1: Me o baby girl.
5: Wow.
1: And my number one priority ni say o be ba me life me na. Hello.
8: Hello, Nana, good afternoon.
1: Afternoon, Udin.
8: Pastor, you tell me at time, Pastor people kwa say abi.
1: At time pentafo ni bi o ti am bless me what? Amen. Yenti o, na wa worry.
8: Pastor, my wife 13 years.
1: Etu oni ukunu mu nyina mu obi ani me nyonko love language.
8: I don't know,
1: Munye.
8: I said, ma'am, and I am more feeling proud of Momo Yugunu. They may love language and they say, we have a bonnie here. Like, overcoming so.
1: Okay.
8: I did say, I overcome so too. I didn't hear any. My enemy, really, sorry. Now, on a dear uncle, me going to your uncle. Now, on the chest, I will overcome more dear. It's a little bit of a let's have me put more on the cement. That's what I'm saying. What's the name? Sorry.
9: And after the election, China and Papa Maya passed it. Oh, quite unexpectedly, not what will be the abrenin in that. Oh, and see, almost another be a more donor. A yet, since I'm here, Colonel.
1: Hey, atanya butere wati.
9: Ode,
1: men yani say, you do me, I do you. Ode anya butere mano.
9: Leva.
1: Wa say, e ma no. Mo ye maame no. Eh. Ana yanso ye mo papa no. But ye kofie pa e ma ne krokro nkola. Iti mo fa say ye ma ye fuma mo de bunya butere ma ye wati.
9: Amen.
1: Yeah. Amen. Yeah, Michelle. Pa. Eti, AJ, meme di e se. Oba me life, mama me bano. 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Mama me bano 70 na mama 30.
5: 30.
1: Ana mani 60 na mama 40. And mama more than. Now unko ma kwa la neki tuobi. Yes, I am fine. Cause me do me bano. Ntu di oba ya. Me se meme shia oba. You see, ushia obi no oba on. It's easy to win the person.
5: Oh. Very easy, but they are not money.
1: For don't know what kwala no side. And I me share now your banner or bar. Me from kwa o, mama ni baby ni kasa. To go so nani oba nani anche.
5: What that's what I say.
1: Banner say, "Eh, no, no." So e bi mu ni me ye.
5: Omuni mu ye. Ni focus a won nipa be man ni so anas o ba ni so.
1: Yes.
5: De ka ho bia en ka ho. Wo ye ni sa. Unya ne pepepe.
1: Me banya okrafo. Ntuma one ni metwe kra.
5: Sanity. Ani, me say me wo girls too.
1: Yes.
5: Enti me maye makuma.
1: Yes.
5: So oba ma brabo na untumi no me ma.
1: Yes, me untumi no.
5: And your ways, the ways your front.
1: Yes, it dominant domanye mwa.
5: Sanity.
1: What you say? And number 2, me pe oba oya calm.
5: Right.
1: And naturally oba wa attract me oba oya calm. Me pe oba oya too loud. Oba ya loud bibiri me pe. Me pe oba oya me opposite. Said the bear.
5: Yes, oh you're loud. Okay.
1: Me kura no mi nye loud, but unse me I'm out there.
5: Right.
1: Ti me pe me opposite kakra.
5: Okay.
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5: Right.
1: What you say? Obi abi fridge my banu abre. Boko. Oh, Charlie. Boko na obi. Ana oba o check up. How's your day? Now what did you? Mm-hmm. You okay? Juma ti say. Me hu sa message na bibi ye me.
5: Bibi yo.
1: Say oba be test me so. Oh, you okay?
5: Na okay, what did you? Emema pesa.
1: Yes.
5: Enti won se se dia wo pay, wo she obi, na mo ntumi ani san komo no, na ni pani nimu a. 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
5: yeah okay. me da se
1: na e wo ka so na se ni love language your kisses.
5: Oh yeah.
1: Any touch. Na e de aba.
5: Oh. Yeah, now friend na. Okay, right.
1: My man number no o de aba say kisses ni touch.
5: Kisses ni touch.
1: And then now with be dread.
5: Obey romantic.
1: Kisses here dangerous. 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That's it. 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Aha ya okay 101.7.
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Our message is ringing our brand and kind of Facebook on some mouth. Okay, 101.7. Yeah, 1 year, and okay, FM. Abraham Dufour's a powerful topic, and I'm enjoying the show. Great advice, Nana Romeo and AJ Star. Nancy Brew appear. Or say hello, my beautiful Ekwasu Jojo family. 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

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From Nancy Brew all the way in America. 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
3: 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And one way, no, and it's all shot for fear one pump or drum me when one. 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
2: a genie, and your fellow for fun of who be deep partners and said, Don't be dinner, send your woman with your drew. And I'll pay you any other draw for that.
3: Need for fra, I will fear, and you junk one.
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0: 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Why sweet ba wo.
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0: 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Wa oba so no wa shisha kama sei. Oh yeah sure. Ana mobile radio so na mo yesa.
1: Na na for now me ni boyfriend.
0: How long?
1: Menya bia.
0: How long now?
1: Baye.
0: No say onkai.
1: Oh, me on say.
0: Okay, not having a boyfriend is different from not shopping, right?
1: Yeah, it's different, but tuning na this is the point where men no tuning na.
0: To we be how we be how many months ni?
1: Oh, January.
0: Any atawa che?
1: Ah, che che.
0: Yen pobi mo ana. Yen pobi no
1: yen. Eya mi ana. Also as for she, minim say we do sad points na da. I know you are not a woman, but also sometimes I rabon no would be bit me see when is. We person wunya sad the crowd.
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0: Me 7 months ni me call ba ho. 7 good months.
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0: 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Cause 7 months.
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1: 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The fact that he listens to his people, the fact that BBN ya person making sure say koye, the fact say he raise concern. Eh, will BB one or to me I try it say obeya sad the crony ye no. Eh, me fe. Eh, me kono. And one say say who our government be a otie wa sema so mind ba. Eh, ma one susu wunya areshimbi. Eh, was our government mu. Oba I mean share that who say waya boni bi ana se BBN who gidi bi asa. 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
1: I am Swift, no. And so I make us a mania J. Say a banner, son, so I'm sure I am fast.
0: Yes.
1: I bet you must say, baby, and say, no.
0: Now, a bassana, oh. One more mulikisa false information, see it's your
1: exactly.
0: Only why, sir, oh, but lorry for 20%.
1: Exactly, Nana.
0: Body Ben, no,
1: why,
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1: e take effect
0: yes.
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1: yeah
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1: 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To me ne eye very very useless. 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
1: oh nana okay say adwuma nti na ya weekends no e be boa ye pa because weekdays most of the times I'm away
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0: Eh, I feel my kai because you need to see so super.
2: I know if I talk, if you don't know now, you know.
0: Oh, him mani.
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0: Oh my Ghana kakaka open ma. 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
0: Oh kahona aye ma be bra kono.
2: Now come on, blessings 1 2 3.
0: Oh him ewure mu na ma no so. Owura mu na nya ma bebere wachire. Cause o mane ye de. O mane ye fe.
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1: Ex Dimitri Asop will be some time. We shall not be sana.
0: Na board ye one mobi on.
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0: pe gbe. 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
0: Mati.
4: Maybe tutu on takra.
0: Oh. Me so they my ready pa.
4: Mati kasa, you know gay issue.
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4: Sawa ho.
0: Dark green.
4: Green. Oh, I see. Oh yeah, solid. Now you say unkwa no wo mufa.
0: Now say I say green kwa.
4: Yes, yes, yes, yes.
0: Ah, ba mo nkwa.
4: I understand. My kuna kra no no che.
0: Chale da ho fe na bo.
4: I know bo.
0: Enku me na sra.
4: Eh, Mr. Cocoa Butter.
0: Wow.
4: Kase no.
0: Me so no a ofititi.
4: Sawohu, I see.
0: Yeah, tibore no.
4: Ane.
0: Tibore no. Eno a asrasa.
4: Ah, we no problem, baby. Bia be obi abe survive.
0: No, no, no.
4: Yeah.
0: Oima, how many years now in the media?
4: I started 2003. Inti by December this year no na chese memoir 23 years.
0: That's how we me senior because me about 2005.
4: Okay.
0: Then I say midway
4: in bed 2 years. I say matric
0: man. And senior, I salute you.
4: But I know, boy. I take him.
0: Salute you. From Zuria, right?
4: Yes. Yeah. From Koso, actually, Koso na year first. Uh-huh. But presentation, I didn't know the Zuria.
0: Oh, Zuria na minimo.
4: That's right.
0: Yeah, those days, Zuria.
4: I know, boy.
0: Hey, Ebeji di okumasi o.
4: Papa, Zuria.
0: And that's all.
4: And that's all. Oh, Papa, pane free munti. Oh. Wow, with him so.
0: Alaji.
4: Owechi ni adi adi.
0: Oh, man, so what was the low?
4: Papa.
0: Tihini hina watanatana.
4: Se Sunyane, Kumasi, and crying.
0: Okay.
4: And Kamatina areas be brave. Yeah.
0: Nadia na do bakra.
4: And you man radio na de me buy. Timi fi Zuru FM no and I'm about to top radio.
0: Okay. Into bakra no wabush your phone ni how.
4: Debi. 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Me ba establish here no. 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
0: Into originally nanka be a pan and amo mu busy.
4: Okay, a hopo na ye me mame kra sunyane na ye wo no. 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
0: Okay.
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0: Yeah.
4: Wa so na me wie school be start ye adwuma ansa na me be to adwuma so won kran. Yeah.
0: It's nice o papa ye nodna.
4: Me papa free chamba.
0: Togo.
4: Oye Benin.
0: Chamba.
4: Ampa chama kutokoli.
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0: Ye be kana chiri. Wow.
4: Yeah.
0: Ba goda.
4: But omo be share wo prime. Inti me papa free prime bono east.
0: Eh.
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4: Me nko na me yo ba, me ma nko.
0: Kande.
4: I
0: can't.
4: Yes, sir. Into the DNA.
0: Tanku.
4: Auntie Tanku. I know by a candy. I know, boy.
0: We have a lot in common.
4: Very well.
0: A lot. Nay, what day, Ben?
4: Monday.
0: Mimi, a kwami.
4: Ah, we are Saturday. Yeah. Oh, okay.
0: Say, I see.
4: Timmy, a tani. And I'll hear the way. Wouldn't shame on you.
0: Aima, yeah. Say not 1 year radio and Kajuma Ben and Abe.
4: And come to you because I might be recording you be brilliant, sir. Yeah.
0: Nasa nyumu nukula hosha asiantemu.
4: Oh yeah. Onse mi started performances for secondary school time I'm boarding house.
0: Okay.
4: Inti mi wie numu ne no ana meye. Inti mi started adwuma ni nyina meye recording me o groups I mean no meye recordings.
0: Wow.
4: Ye rehearsals. Inti me see me brother me di na chi. E na of twin ma adwene call media training so no nokwa ne tu fees no na me kobo mu ni ye wie boom. Yeah, and that's my brother and so the producing me show and now Angel FM.
0: Wow. But you've done so well.
4: I'm grateful.
0: I'm so
4: glad.
0: Proud of you. On him our agenda, one of the names are intimi raising free a human with that.
4: Very well.
0: And because me minimum na me man crying. It's not me to me monitor online.
4: I see.
0: Those days.
4: I see.
0: Maybe I say it. Me.
4: You're honest. Oh yeah. Say sincerity. Then in the double call.
0: Na me tie wo. Na me tie abeku. That time na me wo teach man. Tina me monitor mo online. O former place. What I want to do no. Tina me I enjoy your mid morning. That time na me nyam mid morning. Na me a drive time.
4: Host. Enti wo switch here. Oba akra no. 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
0: Okay. The woman say. Me bo mid morning kakra bi, but me started with drive.
4: Yeah.
0: But my bo drive more than mid morning.
4: Okay.
0: Nti me call Space FM Sunyan, me call bo mid morning wo.
4: Okay.
0: And I be kumi me call bo asina me call bo drive.
4: I see.
0: And I'm back around me bo drive with Rainbow.
4: Chese oni abe ku on kuta hudi ekra ansana ne.
0: Oh no.
4: Are you free?
0: Abe ku na de me ba obuasi.
4: Oh.
0: Nti me yaduma me
4: di kambe. Doctor Santana.
0: Oh, abe ku di.
4: Oh, I see.
0: People are not surprised me tell
4: them.
0: Say baton or their mama.
4: Matika sir.
0: Sanity. And was Sunday a two sukra baton so
4: I can. Wow. Yeah.
0: Now so who be a o hwe na e be a china bi obetime de baton na man oba bi sa o.
4: Okay, so nti na me media training no wo ho no. Nti omo e bom den wo mu ni nyina. Ma sha said ho kwa na e ma omo. Even though me obi anim say me multitask, me bo e presenting but these days no. Me better da me mbonyom no with me bitima ma we abebo toda bi a presentation me de be rere mu sa ni ade ana
0: yeah ko nko an yeso obo no akasa so
4: express
0: me de mi ntimi ko e ye busy
4: e dosun
0: ntiri na ja young boy mo be bobo ma
4: yesa na yesa wait me focus on
0: beginning na me bre because you obi ye na ye boy anwum
4: say pressure ne nose
0: yes
4: yeah
0: ti abe ku di me call bo ase na o ma me DJ no na I wasn't used to
4: now ntimi blend well
0: yes.
4: Especially when the type of songs now obeti me dia a vibe no
0: yes.
4: If e be as say ankwa nkofa how it affect your presentation that's
0: to me
4: true.
0: Ba say na me no mo sa beginning no sa me pay way
4: you pewe. Struggle
0: well am be fi say o hard ni but enwom na how you feel
4: is exactly
0: open, no.
4: Very well
0: yes.
4: This is a technical point e bu ho on tia say but most presenters na enwom no na e ma no sa energy no e na ne creativity nyina e ni adenti
0: that's
4: it sentiment vibe with online na hard ni kakra
0: Ebre bi beba obejai adwuma yi radio adwuma obejai kwa
4: well I cannot say mean to mean che it depend say me ho ekoso ahia metie for there na bia there will be no need but well my worry any me kunu te no ho ano enti e na me ma no so enti ebi edu ba bi na o message na say one person o mutena abrochi a
0: yeah
4: and also so enti ni nyina I would influence but until then e dey passion na e ye media adwuma no yeah
0: I see station man out chair hopper.
4: Top radio.
0: How many years?
4: Top radio be me, 7 years ne kakra. And a multimedia 6 years.
0: Oh, okay.
4: And a angel 6 years.
0: Hey, now no ye.
4: Yeah, 6 years.
0: Tell me some baha nene 1 year.
4: 2019 till now, you're saying. I think a bell broom po right?
0: 2019.
4: Yeah.
0: Any award 2020.
4: September 2019. That means me cost 17 years.
0: Yeah.
4: Seven years.
0: Yeah.
4: To my idea, and can hang one crown, I said my combo so 7 6 7 crown, not just almost
0: because Miss Me joining her and then 1 year.
4: Really, hey, happy anniversary! That no other. Oh, wow, congratulations! Why are they so? I've been monitoring, sir.
0: Thank you.
4: Oh, hi, Jane. But what's your shoe in this way?
0: Yeah.
4: Oh, wow, 1 year already.
0: Now, Ohima, I didn't mind being a female presenter yet, Dean Wagana.
4: For me, po dianka me nsusu se edin o. I think that ho kwan no mom na emma no enye no bebree. But presentation as oba dia ya na emma no advantage over emma, especially so to me ye ni ye na dance a. Because who say ma ye favorite ma over emma won niama bebree mu. Nti so betumi aye ni ye nkwa dia ya na unya audience bebree, unya emma o fan base ni emma bebree e na emma o mo vibe with online no. And I think that it's rather an advantage for Emma presenters than Emma Sememoa.
0: Emma presentation ana se obano ye dwuma ye muna wo fa Emma mu ye mu host program.
4: Yes.
0: Se bia ohima bob mid morning ana drive no ana morning show no. Eno nya common to say news reading. Enti presentation ankasa ma no.
4: En hyeda no.
0: Na en oso. Na news de na mu go
4: pa.
0: Asa so fudi. Na ma no doso se ma no.
4: Yeah.
0: So wo hu. Na eye hu ne ma ma ntimi hosti program ankasa dey say news ni a we got those the announcement news
4: bibia
0: na e ye hu ana
4: well I think that a opportunity na enye available no and e bia e ma bi wo ho a ene amaka o mo hye kakra se bi oba bi wo ho a ono oware kra obo se na wate ada kane no bo oba onya wo pe most of the time na bia wate ada enti e bia na adwuma ye fo no so no susu se oba de me ba be fa no yi wo ne brand na ye kese na company ni di ne so mfa so no na wo de aware ne awo e ba be twem enti na so be sha those times na career woman bebre e ye late ansa na omu hu no se aware apa ho awo time so apa ho what the maker na since every employers na nkasa because I remember say time am otimi de be fa me free top radio dia kono even on krata o feeling ade nyina o state from now till brea wo be ware I think that ni nyina so muso factor because some mobile invest in you no na be wa wa just next year na kra wo be ware ade go see that enti employers na ka ho bi and a chance na ni ho na bi amani bi am fair me up say on bet me always stand it because say a male dominated like you mentioned a male dominated area enti so wo be ya na so ni me me be si akan omo on be ye ni amadi etia obi be bu abam ni ade ade a so when to maintain team that automatically you cannot get there
0: wow what's your best memory in radio
4: Well, se enye live interaction. I remember sometime, time when I me hosted current affairs show or top radio, editorial review show. No, I remember sometime when Koko Anyidu who called me live that President Atta Mills was listening to the show. It was a wow for me, and then the also the opportunity that I had to speak with former President Rawlings. Directly with him on phone, and he specially invited me to come. Now, all commend me. Said the fact, say, when him say, young ladies like my type, be out one more any moody, it was rosada. So, as at the time, what I said, that's who was system. No one was a very big deal for me. See, Papa J cried me for me, Godfather. And see, looking at me, and you are my Papa J, any day now, Papa, to me, mamma, so quite not to me, but now, if it's not any man, any who knew who. Any, I don't know. I think it's a moment I'm hearing to me in feeder.
0: Wow.
4: Yeah.
0: And your worst memory in radio?
4: Worst. I think that the very first time I met say Prophet Opambo, it did my name a bush and food in our because I hosted some man be wadom. Papa guy no took me name no papa bills can't bar show no so. Any other because I mean I'm a hosting into automatically no. Now I'm saying I didn't say only ni pan and ash share home. The person came to talk about spirituality and mentioned that Papa no one on the call almost source no, which I me producer and a producer guest station no. Ejuma me Ejuma keke na me but Oja guy and ho Oja producer Oja station no ho and Odi matemba sa. Edo me minina for you know. But I think that later I understood say ni ama bi oho a want to me in control and anya ni na so na obeti ase and sometimes you cannot even blame him because ebi ono so ebe what the way otie asem na se. It's a fire, and now it be a reaction. And I went to me and control how to go about it. Into me and Casadi, Obi has a once a moon shed that enemy more like every me a very okay. Once a be a web beside me being a minority, a be a now it is just an experience that I have to share.
0: Okay, I see. Now, what when your problem would you mean that, sir? On him, I can't seem binti soon, and I yes, Samano, what go through, sans
4: me young call court da. Say over the years, my casa, my manual, kotoa, my CEO mistake, been said that it has never happened. Me first time I me call court, hey, bra, multimedia, I me call court. Now I call court. Me nyas, me nim court to class it is it.
0: And ne what crowd anu ye pao?
4: I should think say nyango pon abo. Me unse casa di. Ebe to me a background, sana wa realize inti ya.
0: Yeah, share radio ase will be any kumase no. And say your bank cry no. So I memory singing in ano. Dear hina a fan pa.
4: Of course I'm crying. Especially the time I may buy any day. Now radio you're very competitive. Into na you're so interesting. Say oh boy, home more day I be a down so and then having the audience enjoying you feedback how we nya is near day. Ah be payment. The fact that I wore punti and I'm raising me cotton brochure kakra close to a year. Ah me sang buy to a new platformer. Amount for na station no cry near clear and still had truck drivers, everybody listening. Yeah, I didn't know. I think that I cry because I cried. The radio is so lively.
0: And Ed is so power.
4: Pa.
0: Wow. Oh, man, it looks like only a few female friends have one or two B. Some are, I mean, rumors. We don't know. It do be a see we need delay in your problem. It do be a ne sister back on also so in your issue. Like, one ni partner, one how do you get issues with people? There are rumors, delay, how is it like?
4: Me ne obi anya problem. Me kra me beef though. So me sha me brand no. It was not born out of trends and beef. Me me juma na. Any the way inspire penin for kati across age no. And then I'm making a brand and I establish a grounded till today. It's me cutting across. I remember saying about multimedia, na omo koye omo track and I do omo bo feedback. Omo say, so omo do baby a process ni adi. But when they get to the mid morning, like everybody check, yeah. Even board of directors ni adi eni na. And she say me hard, then I doubt say me to my yodma only 3 stations. If you say me ba and cry, ha. 7 years, 6 years. E che say me wo suman.
0: Yeah.
4: I will be to me a manage me. And I'm a very submissive, but sentia si ni mo a mentia se. Ote de make na se me nipa, ena nipa biya so one limit. Into the fact that me ye hombra se for no interest se u twemie dia me kama no ato. 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They watch you to die. She Beverly. 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The same people are ebe boa no. Others e making mockery of it. Eye nani wu because ye nyina ye build the brand. And as me ho na atre me a obeka te se de wo kan obi beka se no no sorry no ton shito. E na o ton fugu ni ade ni says can dey no dey ye. But ye ton shigo ton fugu ye boa fofro fees. Ye ya do ye de bia ye che we you do what we are supposed to do. But se ti bia bi nti na akoba se bia teku ni simple obi mfa mo a obetse de aman for beka nti e toda sa ne ma na wo mpesa o tie nti obeka wa no atum. 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Menya inspiration na me choy e no because if you should listen to people eh won to me nya bibia wo be yedolu. Me ne delay nya issue da, but delay me ne ya adwuma e wo top radio.
0: Mo nya issue da.
4: Da. I remember the time I presenter's guide, boy ne Maki, right?
0: Yeah.
4: Eh yes, we were the moral team and I support ye ne nyina ko TV 3 ho. E support se no. Enti yeni issue bi akopim se ofi ho. But time ofi ho no. Na ohun se that time na radio nte se nante ase yaduma bebree no. Enti kwa ofa so exit ye was not officially known to mpanyimfo no. Enti she planned you know like secretly and left. Enti was her onu oye ne preparation na sa obi etia papa na na so. Se se na Monday no obe start yaduma no a. Na papa na information ti Sunday na papa na frame me say obese Sunday anwumre na the way amen kasa yete wo news no mu ne ye ne de enti amafo bebre e na abati mu na amafo asoje say because that delay was also doing very well on the mid morning enti okon e ba be just space e wo ho omo de sanko fo no tutu so but me being a female no am go platform so that I should come and sit in and host the show ti Sunday evening e na omo ma me start here. And I connected with the listeners. Monday and up ano. Omu team members na ne kasa. Mimfa kasa odo sonya dem. Because omu nimse me te kasa odo. Mimfa nshim. Na eno so sonya de for floor. That it becomes a style. So when and they suggested that even when I started the show, I shouldn't even use my name. So it was strategic because they had to save the station from collapsing. Because delay was very powerful on top radio. And you know, me babe ye show now the head of her voice. On se senka place near vacant. Commander, no, they'll be looking for where she is. And listeners, not tell omo tell obane. No, obane su money, di, you know. Then, and yeah, easy sell quickly, no, be tune off her call.
0: Of course.
4: So only the few that had for no may have followed her. But most people stayed. It saved the station, but it affected her in a way.
0: No delay, no.
4: Yes, automatically it would because we move now, move with our listeners. Our station now lose, we were gaining. Mm-hmm. But the station had to me keeping now, we be near beer. na che se e be affect o nti automatically nse wo kra anka enye wo de nti but me ninu ni problem by industry no nse ye edi nkomo eti se wo Romeo na bia wonim na wo na wonim nkomo a wo hia na oni ni di musicians ni bi nti the when they see that him I are careful on about this person that I don't want to mention it but a lot of the people
0: wow.
4: Some musicians, some of them are even dead. Ebi no moti ase ye colleague presenters ebi ni ade. So we have not had like direct problem bia na me ndi ne ho nkomo wo baby me nti se odi me ho nkomo wo baby until one day our friend say me mra ni show so me kra me ka te delay say ei eye me nwa say delay na friend me say me mra ni show so but maturely na me tin nti I went and we had no issue. We run the interview ni ade but some questions et say wo no hu say wo ye adwuma and delay to that be her brand
0: yeah.
4: So some questions be ototo buy and automatically not every question works well for a brand
0: okay.
4: But me so me ma me tell you everything about me just because you ask me that question. And people would always have their opinion and say things about what but delay him say me ni ni problem. I mean tra baby nkan asem bone. To say we bizar me said the entire munete no sa na makanya tem didie. And somebody will say somewhere and say that me no problem. Me ni no problem.
0: I see. Especially so no choir who take over show no. Obi kwa betimi afi se obi a wona wako mun se sa de na radio mu
4: o
0: se wa wona se na bi aje di show ama no
4: I heard a lot yes. But ehun hia sa bring in etwe of course today she's not doing radio
0: yeah and you see radio adwuma no ye how back no no se obi ni ho wa betake over na wa be enemy
4: o problem
0: obi anim de ye aba ho so sto no still na no wa be enemy
4: o asa wo hwa ye hi
0: oh enso unye bo ni
4: dia edio odwe ho de adwuma keke ne wa no aduane na wo pe
0: Radim waye. My last question na ye mra book no so. Ye mema na ye media adwuma no. Ye wo problem. Especially with ema. 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Mode ye se mo pema o. Me pa chow mode mo be se mo ho ma do so. Ene ye bre. Nti media fo be kan kwa bebre kra nware. Because oba na o pen no. Oba na so se ye se wo yire. Especially when you're quite brutal, crab, bamba, yes,
4: yes,
0: we do a brutal, yeah, brepa. And now, Wopema, yes, Mopema, and yatia bre. Monsum man, young man, I'm also more medium, no, dear, I'm also motifamo.
4: Well, it be a song, Maria, and a bear to send you a coin, be a son, I'm painful too, because they know that you are connected, depending on baby, I will bore any Juma way, and no moon himself, monom, dear. I told them, but most of them are not the warrior crowd. They're fatam.
0: Yeah.
4: And they say we worry because, you know, we intuition champagne. I remember some guy be our pair years back. Na, so a girl and an a girl no, a be creative scene say, late or be friend before pa me chow. Me the juma na me and be me be a me show we are say no. Menya, iti menya ne boy manam si o me fa o boy o. Iti me nim said they know atin come on no etri honom. So they see that what they want Punachiani, our rina ye a bang all the time. Indeed, that's what I say, ye never did that industry for any old damn penny for penny for any old that kind of thing. Basically, I think that's what people think of us.
0: I say, I acquired the corner. In Tiano, you see any a pay. Most of you say, paying for any
4: more. Eh, hey,
0: say, yeah, how are
4: you? Yes, I'm
0: all. I mean, we are mobile. Now, I mean, pe me colleague. Radio station young word wanka. But no more been from mama Captain Crab so ye be to air. Did that from mum say yes baby a wee problem na then
4: hey Captain Agekebi.
0: Captain
4: Akasaday.
0: Captain say oh you take Captain Commona.
4: Mm-hmm.
0: I quite said I say Omaton Angel.
4: Oh see at Ton station no.
0: It's Utien in common
4: okay.
0: More.
4: Okay.
0: Sana akoye.
4: Eh za.
0: Ama ebi mu kra jaye si ebi mu kra ema ebi mu mo jaye fa hin ko si hin problems do so.
4: I see. Well, as far as I am concerned no. Menya we say papa Aton station no. But me nim say me colleagues ni bi merjuma. And officially so no omunya resign here. Inte no so it will be difficult to say. Inte for some time ni no me nim say kujodix na merjuma. Na Obama merjuma. But many omo kasa no so man confirm me amma me say omo jai adwuma no nti I doubt to say papa ton na papa ton a say na say say officially omo ya sonte because for me he say me contract en che ewewu nti me contract wu a me no made me ho ya say am pass wa ton automatically I will move on nti while say yakopa daroma your talent ni nguye ne de say wa ton am pampo na I mean, be an hour brain, you come at, and you know, then we'd also look for where we have to move to. Yeah.
0: Now, let's talk about the book. Pacho, book title near the
4: Life Beyond Opinions.
0: Nice, of course. Opinions no draw.
4: A dozen.
0: Yes, you see. Yes, you see. Yes, you see. Yes, you see. Bibri kwa. Eban, send on your inspiration for this book.
4: Okay, so over the years, and I may share abuse among phone same kind, yeah, a fat nipa home just because of a juma ye in tea. Utimi cra granted interview, keke. Ne no so cry than the boy, chibi de man so atim di de basa. Na, me who say, send me my survivor, no interest, obiana, a bit to me as survivor. It among phone cassa ye a canipa bebre a she. Among phone to me in pie. Omun to me in Casa, and Tadia saw almost a crown of ferry or moon to a moon to me and shake. And this animal getting giddy a dinny penya. And then I'm a tenant and I'm say, okay, I'm off for dear Tim, I'm off for criticize, I'm off for compare, I'm off for a year dead too much, and the omudi two foot to a mutant through allegations are. Wouldn't baby a free? Obon say not one more can go so sir. Okay, so be dear chair, ube woo. Because who to me stop poor amount for from Sanya Momu ye. And I won't even quite want him, for you one on possess some or more canna and yer no crap. Ain't this as hard, yeah, now better to white Jenny. Send ye a bayer, almost same kind ye, and throw a mucha torso. And in Omanu ye be a, as I say, a brewas and a rim brewas it. Because you will train yourself to know that you are the only person who knows your truth. And you don't owe anybody, whether they understand you or not, whether they want to believe the lies told about you or not. Anyway, so whoever that is lying, insulting you, and the person that believes and also falls for it, you know, you should not be bothered about them. Just know your truth and live with it confidently. Nothing should stop your progress in life. So life beyond opinions, you should live no matter the noise. Mm-hmm. So you need to be courageous. Mm-hmm. You have to be resilient, mm-hmm, if you have to keep the focus.
0: Yeah.
4: And then you also must ignore the noise. So you need that power. Mm-hmm. Yeah, and confidence first. Because if you believe in yourself, or before flowing to me, Mua Bermuda, if you know who you are, nobody can bring you down.
0: Very well. How many pages?
4: Close to 500 pages, 65 chapters. Yes.
0: Na moya do me dem true book da. Na it is say na every day be a true bi bia na.
4: Okay, inty me sha say over a year in ni, but me nyata time I'm true do do na me dey go ho. Me ma save me using me phone and me type me notepad na dey ma save sa. Then when I'm ready I push to my typesetter. Now I organize them into chapters. Inty me you are na arrange the sequence of how the chapters must flow. Ma touch on different themes, topics a hodo be bra. E fa ye nyina ye ho panyin e mofra generation of a mofra o mo be nyine with o mo confidence intact. I bed say teacher ni kwa bebie na no aka bebie acha kwa na obeba na obeye say obe pe DDT anuma ewu. Inti already no or you grounded, and that is what I have done. Oba obema bebia wo ye adwuma niamma wo mo ebe ka de akilo confidence, how you have to handle them if you want to be your authentic self. Challenges e deba, how to keep on being yourself without letting the other side and making you feel like just because they are not authentic inti no then wo de wo ye off wo nye off wo nye odd. And then also, if you want to do the artificial things, and so the things you must know before you opt for them, because there are times I'm for taking decisions, eco transform me, and even in that, now there's a chapter that talks about how to have your confidence back, because it is a decision, a choice that you made, so you have to own it. And whether you're living natural, artificial, the things you have to know, and then aftermath, and what losing confidence, how to regain your, because you still have to live, you have one life to live.
0: Yeah.
4: And I want to mean reverse any ability. The book does not disrespect, it does not judge, but it helps you so that you know who you are. Now, what to me, I only want to be bia emu abem se kuchana da ona kuchano eka wo story. In the year, any was a walk with you, and you'll be an a cell crony or two, one or two, no, or survive it. Oh, who na ma, a chin charm not today in Fiododua, unim dear, see who na war, think of be a call, we hear mono pepany and call banny on way tram ho, no babbity, ain't it? We shouldn't feel bad, say ye, yinny, now your body air wrinkle, and so because of that, we want to avoid the wrinkles. Sometimes we need tattoos to cover up, and I say, and never been so that we continue to look young, but there's nothing wrong with naturally connecting with your identity, with who you are. Enti society should not shame you, and you should not also be affected by if society is shaming you for being your true self. Basically, talks about this, talks about marriage, talks about sexual orientation, oba, bema, talks about aging, talks about illness, you know, parenting, nkwala with yare, planning to have them. And basically, like, my cover bibia about you and I. The book speaks to everybody, regardless of in fear already. Yeah.
0: Okay. Tonight, it's a book I also be a
4: very well.
0: And bibia, you ready?
4: Bibia, are you ready?
0: Tidi and Akasis.
4: And today, I can't say, Kwesi Adabeba Nyankopon Yadoma, 3:30, Ewo National Theatre Exhibition Hall. Na ya unveil book, no. Na ya auction. Na ya have a night of authenticity, you know, positive vibes. There will be live performances. Top politicians, celebrities, industry people, musicians will be there. Ain't he? And then also Manton tickets. Ain't he? So open so bar. Oh, send them a WhatsApp because 055-808-5252. Now I send you invitation. Now what they are buying. Hopefully, we'll be about. You should try as much as possible to grab a copy. Standard price, you know, 200 Ghana cedis. But of course, open so on auction pricing. So I know, but because I have invested a lot in having this work done. Pa.
0: Printing.
4: Pa.
0: Arrangements.
4: Pa.
0: And I add down you employ a few people to also help.
4: Team members, you know, and sana even the event itself, you know, rentals, hirings, the people that would work on the ground on the day, you have to pay everybody. It's a lot of money. Now, this is going to help society. People will be fine. Yeah, Arabia, they're no medru. But and the way I've my book, you know, and your book, our kind story, in a scene where to her. As and when you find yourself in the same trouble, you know, you can go back to the chapter and then refer. But me, I pick any chapter, you don't necessarily have to start from chapter one, but depends on how I then the better. No, can ya? It's said only Obi and a aiding come the way I prepared it. And yes,
0: we can't wait to see it.
4: I hope you find
0: it. Also, yeah, by M1, I'm gonna cry to me to
4: be patcho, not
0: standard price, you know, 200
4: Ghana cedis.
0: I know the aja, Obi, I
4: know, but yes.
0: Oh, so be to me.
4: Na Romeo no emiem.
0: Aha. I don't know.
4: And also we emiem.
0: Oh, I know. We support the sister.
4: Ane.
0: Ya baba. To be amrebi.
4: Mpacho an obi ya betumi. O person ba just call for the invitation, keke. And of course, omo ebe wo entrance no so knows industry people. So it will not be too difficult if you want to come.
0: Ewo him biem.
4: Ewo National Theatre of Ghana Exhibition Hall.
0: Okay, time bang.
4: From 3:30 PM. We are arrival time no start from 3:30.
0: Kwesi da we
4: eh. Pacho kwesi da ebe ya.
0: That's good.
4: Yeah.
0: Obi amrebi.
4: Very well.
0: I teach you for ben eba as here.
4: Person be keeping the code.
0: Okay, nice.
4: Yes.
0: I know so yeah.
4: Aye.
0: I know so yeah. For security reasons.
4: Pacho.
0: So,
4: yes.
0: Obu okrebi or hehe obi.
4: Hehe.
0: No, atiso oba obi osi ene mikushia.
4: Or the betaxen or hon.
0: I
4: know. Surprise.
0: Call him a hono. And I share boko.
4: That's true.
0: And the anyone noa. Na o kambu kuwa semi o ankrophobia o person oda o muase wo mo amudi abo abo buki hon.
4: Okay. Inti the person I worked closely with here Ira. Ira same type bibi wa me for the man
0: okay
4: now we arrange e no more mo ye layout no e ma me Brian e na Mr. Cell
0: okay
4: and then the press house I mo e print book in e ma me fountain press
0: o print bibi wa Ghana
4: me print bibi e wa Ghana
0: that's
4: yeah.
0: Good until want to me a copy back ho kram ma won
4: because me nyan unveil it
0: and it's about grammy
4: ahead but then sense. The flyer no book and how it looks like in our bonding but the main book there because we have to keep it till Sunday
0: and the picture looks so beautiful I mean
4: the artwork and all. Thank you
0: well done
4: thank you Nana
0: what kwe media personality one or two be for man one person who kakakra LGBTQ sense me
4: ya
0: brempo. Oh, wow, naba.
4: Asanaba.
0: Na koda. I said, be name Pibini.
4: Oh, more grow your
0: home. What you say? Yeah, dear, and I said, put any forgetting. Because I'm paying you, say, yeah, priority.
4: Very well.
0: Yeah, they are 2 years junior. And now this week, yeah, say, yes, my pass a new bill. And before I say, a new bill.
4: With exemptions.
0: What you say? And also, soon, yeah, Tim, why, yeah, rest will be on my paying bebana. So I'll be saying, or I'll be saying. On my paying, so I'll come to me, could be saying, or say, process and you're long.
4: Wow.
0: Anna, I read it. Hey, yeah, papa, you are what parliamentary speaker.
4: I honestly
0: say, I did not surprise it. And I say, no, because
4: no, but I can't even believe what is happening. It's so a bit dramatic, though.
0: Yeah.
4: Nti si so maye o. Does it mean some person chese mra chebe jefie kwa anon enim ni omo ya na?
2: Nti
4: especially from speaker de ye a eba abontin no. Nti the LGBTQ issue yi eye general issue ewo Ghana ha. E na Ghana for dodo na interest ne say emeye emra anase ohye ada chiankwa mabia ne say kwa America Netherlands ene na se for na ya legalize no mo feel say ko ba ne sa e de ohye beba beto mo fra no so 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to other things because I'm for say be starting o moto e de da for o moto e ma ne ma e ye e de o musa show ma se ne ade awoho fitete o mo ye dada but say be ya enu ho no e na ya man for concern nti say npp and to me and sign o ma breso nana adodan kwaku fado our former president abreso e na ndc de ye campaign and as omo de cassette a won automatically no aso die ne da omo so se omo abay o make sure se omo be sign na sesia na his excellency John Mahama so enyi anu a wode aba na e ma clear cut e che se o ba be sign no so na kwa kwa e se zi no omo grow
0: e say breaking news bi aba kra che se yewura aban bagwin a order the return of the anti-gay bill to parliament and calls for further engagement
4: okay
0: with both majority and minority leadership after concerns over the process leading to its passage. I don't know.
4: But what are they doing? Because initially, the Nana, his excellency Nana Addo-Dankwa Akufo-Addo Wohi, said almost committee, you know, a presentee BBA, and some of them passed the first bill. Ni Yaudi, a woman, some of them that people feel that they were so unreasonable. Any other. But now, Hokwan Woho said, Nanka suggestions, now, but Konea Kles, I mean, before that bill.
0: Yeah.
4: Anna, Mekai so say ekoko drew baby drew yeah Supreme Court obi ede koto injunction koko to so any and sense bin mo so if a tree by a finance ministry ka say be affecting and kwan baby so because that so rely on foreign support and then his excellency JM aba one in the team and they made it look like omo ba omo be sign the expectation oh for them to sign but omo exemptions nti na me feel say e clear cut. So much me exempted the part I'm feel say eh affecting in some trouble for mono they are only doing their work doctors and eh one more the official line so no mo nam ah no mo so kra no na ke be criminalize o mo e wo the earlier bill no emumo yi afi mu dia na me feel say kwana be them say assent eh omo timi assent nti ba with this funny excuses I if we speaker penny no ho aba na say ente ye ho asimpo ne ma sisi so but they cannot play with us. Like
0: Oima, oji di se sa LGBT sense mi. Se yewura John Mahama ne na ban antumi an sign ya, betumi ago against them in the next election.
4: Automatically yes. Oh say Ghana for adwene mu adọ se say and people are so woke. Enti untumi nke kan sem bia na oba na nkoso a wafa ho edi. Enti I think that yes it can affect them.
0: Ani e afutu Bernard be momo.
4: Either say onbe jibre. At the said your mama his excellency our president akano na che say enye a straight cut thing say no an say o ma possible into ba be sign enti whatever that say say o mu yi free mu even before the bill is passed na obi enya ne ho ntia say because emra no representatives na eyeyen the people that are there are representing us enti na musifo etete sa no your mamu ni nyina ti enyina ye ntia say we are too harsh. When we you free man, not just that the purpose is not self. Said they're the MPP. Said we are moving to me and sign. And then they're also finding issues with the bill now. You're passing some of the things that you excluded. What did they make? And I say, not just it won't serve the purpose, you know, even if a president has sent here. Until we should be clear on this. Yeah, yeah, feel say. When you and say a cobana side yen sign because then the MPP is arguing say exemptions in one guy is excellent in another don't go for the crown and call your day, Nanko sign ye. Into woman in your clay. Near yen pe will be a yen ye and son I have a bill. Now, say even when passed into law, of course, they can amend it and say that okay, ya jar to move there, but when you ye ye fin because they feel say I know share inhuman because sebi, nipa no ye gay and a lesbian, or not see a gun and near all rights as so protecting. We cannot be inhuman towards them.
0: Oh, yeah, LGBT sense me said the echo left and right. But yeah, I say, they be a badge. Do you think, say, politicians or more opposition, they play with our minds?
4: Of course, That it's so obvious. You already know. I think so, yes.
0: Because I didn't say, you know, I confused.
4: The same NPP that was silent on it today. Womu ehe who dey say stronghold as e boho man
0: say table na ten.
4: Aha. Nti sa, nti omo grow here ho most of the time.
0: Irade mo ye.
4: Well, we hope.
0: There now dey be chat am ye.
4: Enti na me dey chat on say I'm hoping say Ghana for nyina be ba beta mechi na Nyakopon Adoma Kwesi Ada 7 June from 3:30 PM National Theatre of Ghana Exhibition Hall meet me a launch book ye. Na obi anso age copy me pa cho say we some parking kind poor book we dey. But mo dey kind na me am true book no kwa me fana me share say kind me ntumi nyae kind. It speaks with you. E ma ultimate reconnect with yourself and then e ma oho bibia wa ignore over the years. So no wadwene esan ko so there's nothing wrong with you so ya tintin tieti akoko ana se tuntum so wo wrinkles ana wuni wrinkles wo fuso yare enima wuni problem but society bi betimi amoke wo ama wo feeling less of yourself and this is what I want us to prevent as say jai because obi aye ade e be ma ne ho ato no it's a free world and if you decide to go this way no no so obe fa ha wunye nipa anche no no so nye nipa anche if it makes you happy you should do it so allow people to be themselves so that they don't lose confidence. The moment I'll be able to lose confidence, they're affecting the BBA, the value in life. Oh, bye bye, only confidence. First day, I'll be friend, I catch and say, hey, mommy. Oh, hear me feel, mommy. Or beka anything positive that day now. Or cause I cry run a draws. I say be a crab run a draws because only onya sa and tia send a chest or you're valuable. So let people be valuable. Let them know that they are. So that people will not win them just because they told them these small things that they must hear every day. Oh, you're worried for a year a long time. Ukunum feel or must say you don't exist. Maybe on come for onya da je cram or bedroom and all that. But maybe you have had fun in the past. Now you don't get it. What do you do? Command sir, why do you mean oh hey? And baby we are second before you know now who please you ho. And that cross and also be that bond and then we are saying but it is your need. You need it. So whilst you are not having it, what you have to do? If you are staying, what you have to do? If you have to go and be free and have fun because your life is not here forever, one day forever. And it's time to make raise awareness on it so that you know what to do with yourself because you still have a life to live no matter what.
0: Thank you so much, Ohima.
4: Yeah, thank you.
0: Elizabeth Gezi say Ochiao.
4: Mejeneso.
0: Maxwell Kofi say Ochiao. Nemum worry bro fupa. Beniza Bafos Wachiao from Hamburg, Germany.
4: Oh, thank you.
0: And then Chiana Debi Break.
4: Maji.
0: And Mishrao.
4: Medase.
0: Yebeba, Sunday. Ni Mati, Mishrao.
4: Time review. Patrick, 3:30 PM. Why? Medase.
0: Okay. Ubi Amrebi. 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Nemum, KK Pipra Company Limited say, e banu nchensi yedi gu danso dia. 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It will be us. 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

0: 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Enti Peace Power Sports Brantie ene de live commentary. 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
2: We see this as an opportunity for Africa to reclaim greater control of its food future.
1: Na Speaker of Parliament is also at the Kwanya. I'm not saying that Faso. Na LGBTQ plus no. And me may embra, I am Mbassem. I have a regional minister. I know that too, Nanamo info. And in Penifo, Wamukebemu. 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
3: 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And these are areas we cannot stop.
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4: 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I was a woo, and what they do, a brass to see a bit me as a sign, a dear free home. 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
1: Most of the time, they are near can say, a baby, a bad, you need me, I am no jam or pop and trust. But money now we are witness to a media moment. The last administration, a year, you know, the buyer, and you know, that will be so. You'll be so, and you can't even answer that to us. Can't see a trust, let's see a fool this year. And young people can't find a baby, and you need to be a baby, and the baby, and say, your back will be a year, then to us, or no, into too much. I get a too much until now, yeah. We did say, so the bank is.
0: Na onumunyamfo charity gardener de energy ene zutifi south aban krache pani onumunyamfo benjamin asabil enso edi tu dwa se project ahodo omo ye ne se 2025 no nka wonum ebewie ne se ye kasa die dodo no adrube wa hanche mu adio wotwe
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3: Mr. Kill our pharmacies herbal and over the counter medicine shops dudua kokulun Ghana Limited East Legon Echampo Junction for 0244 139176 and 0204 139176 and mema wadi mfie dun wa twede kronko a and the firm Mr. Kill
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5: Se ye wo fraud fo ho wo bank e misa wo username pin ana password e wo phone suda ma weni na ho na so bi e ye waza wo hunu ntem e si anokwan sankai boy Ghana Association of Banks ne debrel if you spot the fraud you will fit to
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1: A Jeff on Yasha for Makwaba. And then you break us by your debremono, aha. And now your DBC. Adam and Sama Muniti any munish. I can come for Muti and the workers a way mu a yame. Or Hina Nana, Kwame, Amu, and
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2: Or Hina Walker say, Boahin, Yako.
8: I was no more.
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